0: Foreigner with Urgent on Steve Gorman Rocks. It is Tuesday, August 25th, and what a sad day. What a sad night this is. What a night we will all remember forever. We just found out that Dolly Parton passed away today at the age of 80. I don't think there's a musician or an artist of any variety on earth with a higher approval rating. If you don't love and revere and respect Dolly Parton, I don't know who you are. Just a 1 out of 8 billion person, if there ever was one. We're going to talk about Dolly an awful lot tonight. We'll be hearing Dolly sing throughout the night. The best way to honor Dolly Parton is to play her music, but even more importantly, and I think she'd say, try to be more like Dolly. Her album Rockstar from a couple of years ago, a banger from start to finish. Let's start with some Dolly Parton here with a little help from Paul and Ringo, her friends. Dolly Parton singing Let It Be.
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Skid Row, I Remember You on Steve Gorman Rocks. We're all going to remember where we were on August 25th, 2026 forever because we lost Dolly Parton today. A woman without peer, an artist without peer, a human being without peer. Dolly Parton grew up so poor in Eastern Tennessee. She grew up with a father who never learned how to read. What did Dolly do as soon as she had the opportunity? She created the Dolly Parton Imagination Library. You could sign up and your child would receive in the mail

0: songwriters the world has ever seen. Dolly Parton is a true American original. When people call her the queen, I don't bat an eye. You call anybody else the queen or the king of fill in the blank, I go, well, not so sure. No, today we 100% lost the queen. God bless you, Dolly.
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0: 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If your kid is in trouble, protect the next 70 years of his life and call me.
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5: I'm meteorologist Laura Lockwood with your KX 92 weatherology forecast. Lows dip down to about 60 tonight under clear skies. Northwest winds 8 to 15 miles per hour. A mix of clouds and sun tomorrow. High temperatures reach up to 78. Clear skies tomorrow night. Lows dip down to about 55. Ample sunshine expected. Thursday, clouds on the increase. By Friday, highs in the upper 70s. I'm meteorologist Laura Lockwood on KX 92. Right now, it's 77 degrees.
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7: 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Get out a pen and paper. We're giving out Steve's number so you can do just that. 844-446-7626. 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

0: Pink Floyd with Brain Damage and Eclipse on Steve Gorman Rocks. We're going to talk a lot about Dolly Parton tonight, who we lost on the show, but we're also still going to rock out. We honor Dolly by being the best we can be at what we do. And Led Zeppelin is certainly an example of a band being the best they could be at what they did. This is Ramble On.
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0: Led Zeppelin with Ramble on Steve Gorman Rocks. That's from Led Zeppelin 2, an album that was released in the fall of 1969, 9 months after Led Zeppelin 1, if you can believe it. Def Leppard never put two records out in the same calendar year, and in fact, their biggest album was released after a four-year wait. Hysteria from 1987. This is Love Bites.
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0: I've got a problem. Steve's got an answer. It might not be the right answer. I mean, he's a rock star, not a therapist. It's time for Questionable Wisdom on Steve Gorman Rocks. Here's April Rose with tonight's question.
1: We got Casey listening on 95.1 The Fox, who has an issue, Steve. She got way too drunk the other night and cheated on her husband with his brother.
2: Oh, boy.
1: Yeah. So Casey says she wishes she could take it back and doesn't know if she should tell him. She's worried he will leave her if she does. Steve, what should she do?
3: Wow. Well, Casey, I mean, it's the old standard folk song comes to mind, right? Don't bang your husband's brother. Don't bang your husband's brother. No. Okay, look, this is not a laughing matter, or at least it shouldn't be. So I'm going to be sincere when I say this. You got to tell your husband, and here's why. I don't think you can handle the next 50 years holding that lie in. April, what do you think?
1: Sorry to say it, Casey, but you just kind of ruined your life and you got to start over.
3: Yeah, sad but true. But I agree, April. I think either way, you've disrupted and ended the family, at least as it's existed up until now. And you got to get to work on making a new reality something everybody can live with.
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7: Have you heard the one about the time Steve was in the airport with Metallica and Lars was very hungover and grumpy and Steve just had to add fuel to the fire by, I'll let him tell you.
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7: 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This is...

0: The Eagles on Steve Gorman Rocks, One of These Nights, a song that features those incredible harmonies, harmonies that the band themselves were a little gun-shy with when they first started touring behind One of These Nights. They would warm up, and if they didn't feel like they could nail the parts perfectly before the show, they wouldn't play it that night. They were such perfectionists. The Eagles, Glenn Frey, Don Henley, et al., every one of those guys, massive fans of Dolly Parton, who we lost today at the age of 80. Now, how do I know that? Because they're real musicians, and there's not a real musician on planet Earth that wasn't in awe of Dolly Parton. In Nashville, Tennessee, in the studio world, the recording studio universe in Nashville, I've heard it said a million times, if she never wrote a single song, if she never sang a note, she would have been one of the great session musicians of all time. Think about that. On top of everything else you know about Dolly Parton, just a world-class player. She could have stayed behind the scenes and blown minds just as effectively as she did from out in front. Godspeed, Dolly Parton.
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2: Steve Gorman Sports. Lots going on in the world of sports, but I saw a story from 56 years ago that I wanted to share with you involving a baseball game between the Minnesota Twins and the Boston Red Sox. It was in Minneapolis at the old Met Stadium, and in the fourth inning, the PA announcer came on and said, "Ladies and gentlemen, we need everybody to leave the stadium in an orderly fashion. Please, as quickly as you can." And he didn't stop there. I think nowadays somebody would say, we have an emergency, or there's an electrical failure, or there's a plumbing issue. They would basically lie through their teeth. What did the guy say in 1970? He said, someone just phoned in a bomb threat, and we need to get you out of the stadium before the bomb goes off. Very different times, the 1970s. And the entire stadium exited. They egressed calmly, efficiently, and quickly. No one freaked out. There were no punches thrown. People weren't running. Everybody left. That's 1970s America. That's Minnesota. That's just a calm, reasonable approach. Everybody walked out to the parking lot. They waited around past the deadline of 10

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5: 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Maybe. 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

0: Then what's holding it up?
1: Confidence?
0: What was that?
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1: You could say that, but I prefer multitasking.
0: Evan!
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3: I'm meteorologist Laura Lockwood with your KX 92 weatherology forecast. Lows level off around 61 tonight under mainly clear skies. Northwest winds 8 to 15 miles per hour. Sunshine mixed with clouds at times. Tomorrow, daytime highs approaching 78. Clear skies tomorrow night, lows around 54. Clear skies Thursday with a high of 78. 81 Friday. I'm meteorologist Laura Lockwood on KX 92. Right now, 73.
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5: 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Now, let's get back to the music. This is Steve Gorman Rocks.

0: Tom Petty with Don't Do Me Like That on Steve Gorman Rocks. Tom Petty grew up in Gainesville, Florida, and before he had a record deal, he and his original band Mudcrutch would go to Jacksonville to open up for a band called Lynyrd Skynyrd. And then when Lynyrd Skynyrd went to Gainesville, they'd open up for Mudcrutch. Skynyrd, of course, exploded a few years before Tom Petty did. Their first album featured the great song Freebird. The great Dolly Parton, who we lost today at the age of 80, took a spin on Freebird herself a few years ago. Here it is.
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0: Dolly Parton could do anything. She really could. Anything she put her mind to. And that includes giving Skynyrd's Freebird a fresh new spin. We lost Dolly today at the age of 80. There will never be enough words written or spoken about the greatness of this woman. I saw Dolly Parton in concert 10 years ago. She was 70. She played 11 different instruments throughout the show. It's one of the greatest experiences of my concert-going life. And Dolly loved all kinds of music. And she truly loved all kinds of people. I don't think Dolly would have thought twice about hanging out with the members of Alice in Chains. She didn't let any preconceived notions or genres get in her way. Here's Alice Wood.
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1: It's August the 25th, April Rose. Why don't we have a look back? Here's a musical history lesson.
2: Let's go.
1: On this day in 2005, Slash and Duff, two members of the band Guns N' Roses, or at that time, former members, sued Axl Rose for having named himself sole administrator of the band's copyrights. They said that Axl was no longer willing to acknowledge the contributions of his former partners and accused him of, quote, arrogance and ego, to which Axl Rose said, and... In 1997, a gentleman in Helsinki, Finland was arrested. He had recently escaped a mental institution, and it was determined that he had a plan to light a stage on fire where Michael Jackson was scheduled to perform.
2: What?
1: Finally, on this day in 1965, the Beatles were having a day off on tour, renting a home in Beverly Hills, California, and two female fans, or two female fans' parents, paid to hire a helicopter to fly over the house so these two girls could jump out of the helicopter into the swimming pool to meet their heroes.
2: That is proper commitment, okay?
1: I've said that to people. They say, Steve, I loved your band, The Black Crowes. And I say, would you run a helicopter and jump out of it to try to get into the pool where I was swimming? If not, you're not a real fan.
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29: Yeah, we're done with commercials too. Let's get back to the show. This is Steve Gorman Rocks.

0: Georgia Satellites, keep your hands to yourself on Steve Gorman Rocks. Dan Baird, the singer of the Satellites, is a buddy of mine. And he and I had conversations many times about just the great artists of our life. And he told me that he saw Dolly Parton once in the early 80s and said it changed the way he looked at performance. He said he'd never seen anybody command an audience quite like Dolly Parton. Dolly passed away today at the age of 80. A true American original, an icon. There will never, ever, ever be enough think pieces written. There will never be enough love in the world to get our arms around just how much Dolly meant to all of us. Rest, rest, rest, queen.
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0: Dirty Deeds Done Dirt Cheap, AC/DC on Steve Gorman Rocks. Still one of the greatest bands to see live. And they dropped their album in 1975, the very first one. What was that, like 500 years ago? They're still going strong. They're still touring. Whenever I see people hang out with them after they've been to a concert, they're just raving about it. What do they have? Like they have this endless energy.
1: They have endless energy and honestly just the kind of songs that never ever get old. And
0: right?
1: I agree with what you just said. Everybody I know that has seen AC/DC in the year 2026 says they're as good as they've ever been. And that's all I need to know. Unfortunately, we're not going to have a chance to see Ozzy Osbourne anymore. We lost the man a little over a year ago. But that hologram's coming soon. You'll get a shot. You'll get a chance. You'll get a shot in the dark, I guess I should say.
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0: Queen with David Bowie on Steve Gorman Rocks. Freddie Mercury's no longer with us. David Bowie's no longer with us. And as of today, Dolly Parton is no longer with us. It's still so hard to get my arms around. The woman was 80 years old, and she'd been in poor health recently. But I still looked at my phone when I first saw the announcement come through in absolute shock. It's hard to imagine a planet without Dolly Parton. I mean, she's going to be with us forever. But it's hard to think about the fact that we won't see her again doing something new. This is a woman who is such an ambassador of not just country music, but of American music. She collaborated with Mavis Staples, Queen Latifah, Julio Iglesias, Ladysmith Black Mambazo. I mean, my gosh, Islands in the Stream, her duet with Kenny Rogers, was written by the Bee Gees. From day one, Dolly Parton, who covered songs by Neil Young, by Led Zeppelin. She simply put her spin, her touch on music. Yes, she was mostly known for country music, but she's a musician's musician. She's the best friend American music ever had.
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14: I'm meteorologist Laura Lockwood with your KX 92 weatherology forecast. Lows level off around 61 tonight under mainly clear skies. Northwest winds 8 to 15 miles per hour. Sunshine mixed with clouds at times. Tomorrow, daytime highs approaching 78. Clear skies tomorrow night. Lows around 54. Clear skies Thursday with a high of 78. 81 Friday. I'm meteorologist Laura Lockwood on KX 92. Currently, it's 70 degrees.
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0: Brett with Round and Round. We're talking a lot about Dolly Parton tonight. How could we not? We lost her this morning at the age of 80. Dolly Parton wrote one of the biggest songs in pop music history. Not her version, but Whitney Houston's version from the Bodyguard soundtrack. Dolly Parton wrote I Will Always Love You on the same day that she wrote Jolene. There are many, many great songwriters who would say, I would kill to have written either of those songs. Dolly did them both in 12 hours. Here's Dolly Parton, I Will Always Love You.
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0: Dolly Parton, I Will Always Love You on Steve Gorman Rocks. I'm sure Steven Tyler is mourning the loss of Dolly Parton. Any great singer, any great writer, game recognizes game. Everybody is coming out of the woodwork to share memories and thoughts and love for the great Dolly Parton. Steven Tyler, as I said, a singer like no other. And again, like I said, game recognizes game. Here's Steven Tyler and Aerosmith giving their spin to the Beatles' Come Together.
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0: Sean. Here's what you got to do. Say your name, what band you're from, and then tell our listeners they're listening to Steve Gorman Rocks. Ready? Think you can handle it?
1: Yeah, really easy.
0: Okay, we've got Mr. Confident over here. Let's see what you got.
1: Hey, it's Neil Sean from Journey, and you're listening to Steve Gorman Rocks.
0: Okay, now do it like 500 more times.
1: Yeah, that's like a little rough, man.

0: Pat Benatar, Shadows of the Night on Steve Gorman Rocks. Steve, I need you to rate these singers in order from favorite to least favorite.
1: Okay.
0: Stevie Nicks, Joan Jett, Pat Benatar. Who do you got?
1: Oh, that's impossible. Stevie, Pat, Joan.
0: Wait a minute. What about my Joan Jett? Are you putting her at the bottom of the list now?
1: Just of this list, I am a fan of all three of these women's singing of their vocals. I think they're all fantastic. I'm not going to say Joan's my least favorite because that sounds like I'm besmirching her. But I will just say, technically speaking, Pat is far and away the best singer of the bunch. But I mean, Stevie's just such a stylist. She's just got such a vibe. You can't hear that voice and not immediately think of the flowing skirts, the milkshake straws packed with cocaine, and the infighting. She's like rock and roll's own little witchy poo. It's all about Stevie. And then Pat Benatar, it's just an astonishing talent, just pure God-given ability. She's phenomenal. And then Joan Jett, who I love Joan Jett. I mean, we're Orioles fans together. My God, come on. But Joan, she's a performer and she's a singer, but I don't think Joan's the kind of singer somebody emulates necessarily. She's not like this classic vocalist where other people go like, oh, I want to sound just like Joan.
0: Right. She's got an attitude more.
1: Yeah, she's the whole package.
0: Right.
1: But yeah, so I Pat's the best singer, but Stevie, so I got to put her first.
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0: Def Leppard on Steve Gorman Rocks. The band knocked it out of the park with that album, released in 1987. Seven singles, five of which were top tens here in America. Seven international hits, an album that has gone well over 20 million copies sold worldwide. Brought Def Leppard from that level of, hey, pretty big band, to gargantuan band. That's career-defining levels of success with Hysteria. But even Def Leppard never had a day like Dolly Parton had back in the early 70s. She wrote the songs Jolene and I Will Always Love You on the same day. Dolly Parton said she wrote a song every day for decades. Wherever she was, she had a piece of paper and a pencil, and she would get ideas and start scribbling. In fact, she said in an interview, writing's just as natural to me as getting up and cooking breakfast. I write every single day. If I'm on a plane, in the bathtub, or on the bus, it burns in me. Songwriting is my easiest way to channel my feelings and thoughts. My head would explode if I didn't get some of that stuff out. Dolly Parton, man, it's crazy to say there'll never be anyone like her, because the truth is there will never be anyone anywhere close to being like her.
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0: Hold, please. 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
1: 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If you hit the bottle, don't hit the throttle. 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On this day back in 2005, it was more trouble in paradise for Guns N' Roses when former members Slash and Duff McKagan sued Axl Rose for being, well, a jerk. Now, see, Axl, he just went ahead and named himself sole administrator of all of GNR's copyrights, which is pretty much a fancy term for ignoring Slash and Duff's contributions. Now, Slash and Duff, they accuse Axl of arrogance and ego for refusing to acknowledge that they were a part of GNR. And it was all settled out of court, and the big three patched things up in a big way, reuniting for a massive world tour in 2016, giving us all the gift of GNR glory once again. That's your Classic Rock Rewind. I'm April Rose, and this is Steve Gorman Rocks.
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0: Keith, what did the guy say in 1970? He said, someone just phoned in a bomb threat, and we need to get you out of the stadium before the bomb goes off. Very different times, the 1970s. And the entire stadium exited. They egressed calmly, efficiently, and quickly. No one freaked out. There were no punches thrown. People weren't running. Everybody left. That's 1970s America. That's Minnesota. That's just a calm, reasonable approach. Everybody walked out to the parking lot. They waited around, passed the deadline of 10:30. Nothing happened. Gave it another 30 minutes. Finished the game. Incredible to imagine something like that happening right now. It'd be all over social media. There'd be helicopter news cameras over top. No, back then, everybody left, had a smoke, came back, finished the game. Wasn't all bad in 1970. 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
8: I'm meteorologist Laura Lockwood with your KX 92 weatherology forecast. Lows level off around 61 tonight under mainly clear skies, northwest winds 8 to 15 miles per hour. Sunshine mixed with clouds at times tomorrow, daytime highs approaching 78. Clear skies tomorrow night, lows around 54. Clear skies Thursday with a high of 78, 81 Friday. I'm meteorologist Laura Lockwood on KX 92. Right now, it's 69 degrees.
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0: The Who behind Blue Eyes on Steve Gorman Rocks. Dolly Parton died today at 80 years old in Nashville, Tennessee. Dolly Parton has written some of the most iconic songs in the history of American music. I don't think of it as country music. It's just music. One of those songs right here, Jolene.
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0: Dolly Parton with Jolene on Steve Gorman Rocks. We are paying tribute and honoring and sharing all the love for the great Dolly Parton, who died today in Nashville at the age of 80. There are not a lot of 80-year-old people that you can get the news of their passing and sit in silent shock. I just felt like Dolly was going to be with us forever. Her music will. The memories will. I still can't get my head around the fact that she has moved on. We all love you, Dolly.
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0: Nirvana with Come As You Are on Steve Gorman Rocks. Dolly Parton died today. She was 80 years old. Anytime we lose an icon like Dolly, it really rattles us to our core. It's not that we knew her personally. But look, I'm 61 years old. I don't remember a day in my life that I didn't know who Dolly Parton was. I don't remember a day in my life when I didn't know that she was an incredible, unique, and special talent and an incredible, unique, and special human being. The woman just radiated goodness and pluck and determination and hard work. I saw an interview segment with her earlier today where she said, "It's great to have dreams, but dreams don't come true. You make dreams come true. You can't sit around and wait for it and say, hey, the universe loves me today. No. You want a dream to come true, you roll up your sleeves and you get to work. And you work harder than everybody, and sometimes those dreams will come true. Sometimes they don't, but never let your lack of hard work be the reason that dream doesn't come true." Anytime Dolly opened her mouth, there was a lesson for all of us.
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0: Pink Floyd mother on Steve Gorman Rocks. Dolly Parton died today. She never had kids. She was never a mother. But she was the queen of, I don't say country music, I'd say of American music for the better part of 60 years. And it started early. Dolly Parton wrote her first song, she says, when she was 5 years old. She wrote a song about her little corncob doll that she had, and the song was called Little Tiny Tassel Top. By the age of 10, she was singing regularly on the radio and TV in Knoxville, Tennessee. Her uncle, Bill Owens, bought her her first guitar, and the two went on to write many songs together. Dolly first recorded in 1959, and that same year, her first appearance at the Grand Ole Opry. So we're coming up on 60 years of Dolly Parton being a name and a force to be reckoned with. She signed her first record deal in 1965, and in 67, started a seven-year run with the Porter Wagner Show. At no point did it ever feel like she was going anywhere but to the very top. And that's exactly where Dolly Parton got to by the early 70s. That's exactly where she spent the rest of her life. Long live the Queen.
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0: Foreigner with Cold as Ice on Steve Gorman Rocks. It's Tuesday, August 25th. We're wrapping up the show here in the final hour. We will have a little more Dolly Parton for you later this hour. We lost the queen of American music at 80 years old today. Not just Dolly. We're still doing what we do. We've got Ozzy, the Stones, Led Zeppelin, and plenty more. Right now, Tom Petty.
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0: does our rock star host Steve Gorman prepare for a concert?
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0: Yeah, you're listening to the right show. 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

0: got a problem. Steve's got an answer. It might not be the right answer. I mean, he's a rock star, not a therapist. It's time for Questionable Wisdom on Steve Gorman Rocks. Here's April Rose with tonight's question.
1: We got Casey listening on 95.1 The Fox, who has an issue, Steve. She got way too drunk the other night and cheated on her husband with his brother.
2: Oh, boy.
1: Yeah. So Casey says she wishes she could take it back and doesn't know if she should tell him. She's worried he will leave her if she does. Steve, what should she do?
3: Wow. Well, Casey, I mean, it's the old standard folk song comes to mind, right? Don't bang your husband's brother. Don't bang your husband's brother. No. Okay, look, this is not a laughing matter, or at least it shouldn't be. So I'm going to be sincere when I say this. You got to tell your husband, and here's why. I don't think you can handle the next 50 years holding that lie in. April, what do you think?
1: Sorry to say it, Casey, but you just kind of ruined your life and you got to start over.
3: Yeah, sad but true. But I agree, April. I think either way, you've disrupted and ended the family, at least as it's existed up until now. And you got to get to work on making a new reality something everybody can live with.
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4: I'm meteorologist Laura Lockwood with your KX 92 weatherology forecast. Lows dip down to about 61 tonight under clear skies, northwesterly winds 8 to 15 miles per hour. Sunshine mixed with clouds at times tomorrow, daytime highs approaching 78. Clear skies tomorrow night, lows level off around 54. Bright sunshine expected Thursday with highs around 78. 81 Friday. I'm meteorologist Laura Lockwood on KX 92. Right now it's 68 degrees.
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0: The Rolling Stones, Give Me Shelter from the Let It Bleed album on Steve Gorman Rocks. I saw a beautiful post from Paul McCartney today on Instagram about his friend Dolly Parton. Game recognizes game. Dolly was on the very short list of artists that from all genres, not just music, from any art form in the world, anybody worth their salt recognized she was a one of one. From the movie of the same name, here's Dolly Parton, 9 to 5.
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0: Dolly Parton, 9 to 5 on Steve Gorman Rocks. The queen of American music passed away today in Nashville, Tennessee at the age of 80. Oh, man. It's really something. I was thinking back to the year 2016. We lost Glenn Frey. We lost Prince. We lost David Bowie all in that same awful year. And, you know, it's just no matter how much you prepare yourself, it's always so difficult to hear that we've lost another one of our icons. Dolly Parton came from nowhere in eastern Tennessee, a girl raised in a house without electricity, without running water, with a daddy who never learned to read. Look at all she accomplished. I mean, she went into the Kennedy Center Honor in 2006. Emmylou Harris, a great artist in her own right, said that night, "I can't imagine anybody, especially in country, who doesn't try to emulate Dolly in some way." I'm telling you right now, there's not an artist we play on the show, there's not an artist you can love that wouldn't stop and go, "Oh, Dolly Parton? Oh, she's one of the real ones. She always was, she always will be." Rest easy, Queen.
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1: It's August the 25th, April Rose. Why don't we have a look back? Here's a musical history lesson.
2: Let's go.
1: On this day in 2005, Slash and Duff, two members of the band Guns N' Roses, or at that time, former members, sued Axl Rose for having named himself sole administrator of the band's copyrights. They said that Axl was no longer willing to acknowledge the contributions of his former partners and accused him of, quote, arrogance and ego, to which Axl Rose said, and? In 1997, a gentleman in Helsinki, Finland was arrested. He had recently escaped a mental institution, and it was determined that he had a plan to light a stage on fire where Michael Jackson was scheduled to perform.
2: What?
1: Finally, on this day in 1965, the Beatles were having a day off on tour, renting a home in Beverly Hills, California, and two female fans' parents paid to hire a helicopter to fly over the house so these two girls could jump out of the helicopter into the swimming pool to meet their heroes.
2: That is proper commitment, okay?
1: I've said that to people. They say, Steve, I loved your band, The Black Crowes. And I say, would you rent a helicopter and jump out of it to try to get into the pool where I was swimming? If not, you're not a real fan.
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4: 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We're giving out Steve's number so you can do just that. 844-446-7626. 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

0: David Bowie was Space Oddity on Steve Gorman. Racks of all the various personalities David Bowie occupied over the years. I still think Ziggy Stardust is the most iconic, but hard to beat the Thin White Duke, the dude in the yellow suit playing the dance music in the 80s. Anything he ever did, it was always great. At least he was consistently great, regardless of style of music.
1: I like Ziggy, and I'm feeling that for Halloween. Like, I feel like you just dropped that in the universe, and I'm going to pick that up. That's an easy one to imitate for Halloween.
0: Oh, hell yeah. Everybody knows exactly who you're trying to be if you get the Ziggy look going strong for Halloween. All right. Well, it's, you know, it's late August. It's not too early to start thinking about Halloween. I appreciate you getting this conversation started. Tomorrow's Wednesday night. We're going to have 5 more hours of great tunes. Hope you can join us. We'll talk to you then.
1: See you then.
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1: Hi. Yeah, I'm calling about my son. 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
5: I'm meteorologist Laura Lockwood with your KX 92 weatherology forecast. Lows dip down to about 61 overnight under clear skies, northwesterly winds 8 to 15 miles per hour. Sunshine mixed with clouds at times. Wednesday, high temperatures reach up to 78. Clear skies Wednesday night, lows level off around 54. Clear skies Thursday with highs around 78. 81 Friday. I'm meteorologist Laura Lockwood on KX 92. Right now, 66.
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1: I'm meteorologist Laura Lockwood with your KX92 weatherology forecast. Lows dip down to about 61 overnight under clear skies, northwesterly winds 8 to 15 miles per hour. Sunshine mixed with clouds at times. Wednesday, high temperatures reach up to 78. Clear skies Wednesday night, lows level off around 54. Clear skies Thursday with highs around 78. 81 Friday. I'm meteorologist Ulora Lockwood on KX92. Currently 64.
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1: I'm meteorologist Alora Lockwood with your KX92 weatherology forecast. Lulls level off around 61 overnight under mainly clear skies. Winds out of the northwest, 8 to 15 miles per hour. Sunshine mixed with clouds at times. Wednesday, high temperatures reach up to 78. Wednesday night, lows dip down to about 54. Sunny skies Thursday with highs around 78. 81 Friday. I'm meteorologist Alora Lockwood on KX92. Currently, it's 63 degrees.
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1: I'm meteorologist Laura Lockwood with your KX92 weatherology forecast. Lows dip down to about 60 overnight under mainly clear skies. Northwest winds 8 to 15 miles per hour. Sunshine mixed with clouds at times. Wednesday, high temperatures reach up to 80. Lows level off around 53. Wednesday night, clear skies. Upper 70s, Thursday, warmer on Friday, with highs in the low 80s. I'm meteorologist Laura Lockwood on KX92. Currently, it's 63 degrees.
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1: I'm meteorologist Laura Lockwood with your KX92 weatherology forecast. Lows dip down to about 60 overnight under mainly clear skies. Northwest winds 8 to 15 miles per hour. Sunshine mixed with clouds at times. Wednesday, high temperatures reach up to 80. Lows level off around 53. Wednesday night, clear skies. Upper 70s, Thursday, warmer on Friday, with highs in the low 80s. I'm meteorologist Ulora Lockwood on KX92. Right now, it's 62 degrees.
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0: 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Good morning, I'm Stevie D, filling in for Michael Wright on the Real Estate by Joe Classic Rock and Roll Morning Show. Today is Wednesday, August 26, 2026. Today we're looking for a high of 80 degrees. Right now we're at 63 and mainly clear in the Lakes area. We got a deep cut from Greta Van Fleet coming up next.
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4: I'm meteorologist Laura Lockwood with your KX92 weatherology forecast brought to you by Egg Country. 80 today under partly cloudy skies, northwesterly winds 10 to 20 miles per hour. 53 tonight, bright sunshine expected tomorrow, highs level off around 78. Sunshine mixed with clouds at times Friday with highs around 81. 82, slight chance for storms Saturday. I'm meteorologist Laura Lockwood on KX92. Right now, 63.
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0: Pink Floyd with Learning to Fly on KX92. Don't go anywhere. We got your weatherology forecast coming up next. And then we're going to have your local and regional news update with Mark Anthony.
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5: I'm meteorologist Laura Lockwood with your KX92 weatherology forecast. Sunshine mixed with clouds at times today, with daytime highs approaching 80. Northwesterly winds 10 to 20 miles per hour. Lows level off around 53. Tonight, clear skies. Clear skies. Tomorrow, high of 78. A mix of clouds and sun Friday with a high of 81. 82, slight chance for storms Saturday. I'm meteorologist Ulora Lockwood on KX92. Currently, it's 63 degrees.
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0: Classic Steppenwolf Magic Carpet Ride on KX92. It is 4 minutes before 6 o'clock, 63 degrees. And now for all the latest from the newsroom, here's Mark Anthony.
1: Yes, thank you, Stevie D. First of all, in news, the Minnesota Department of Natural Resources is introducing new regulations when it comes to deer hunting ahead of the upcoming season. The biggest change for the upcoming year involves the monitoring of chronic wasting disease, a fatal condition to deer that has been spreading across the state in recent years. Hunters in parts of west central Minnesota will be required to have them monitored this year. Hunters will have a variety of ways to get their deer tested, including at staff or self-service sampling stations, ordering free mail-in sampling kits before the opening weekend, or visiting taxidermists participating in the partner sampling program. To learn more, go to the DNR's website. And the Alexandria City Council met on Monday night. Tom Chorley has his final report.
2: The city has completed the ordinance establishing the need for a study and a moratorium concerning data centers, allowing it to explore the topic in greater depth over the next 12 months. At the upcoming commission meeting, John Unger, operator of the Voltus Data Center at 720 Hawthorne Street, and Josh Waldorf, ALP Utilities Electric Services Manager, will share their expertise. The September discussion will be informal and conversational, with the possibility of inviting both speakers back later for follow-up. A formal public hearing will occur later in the study process. Additional information about Voltus is available on its website. The City Council typically holds a public hearing as part of the consideration of the 2027 preliminary budget and tax levy. The city is required to submit this information to the state by September 30th each year. Council therefore set the public hearing for Monday, September 28th at 7:15 p.m. Also, another public hearing will be held in December, commonly known as the Truth in Taxation hearing, to approve the final 2027 budget and tax levy. That meeting date will be set at a later time. This is Tom Chorley.
1: All right, thanks, Tom. Don't forget the annual Youth on Tour Outdoor Activity Day in Alexandria takes place this Sunday, running from 10 a.m. to 3 p.m. at the Alexandria Shooting Park. There is free admission, free lunch, and free T-shirts for kids. Over 40 hands-on outdoor experiences, including archery, trap shooting, angling, fishing, hunting skills, also binocular scavenger hunt as well. Now, Dean Krebs says they are looking for some volunteers to help out.
3: We're looking for a couple, three more volunteers to help with the planning process. And it's always fun to get new, fresh ideas. And, you know, everybody's got their own set of resources and people they know, and have some new people join us on the committee. And looking forward to adding some people.
1: By the way, to register, free tickets are available at Eventbrite. All attending kids and adults should register. Again, volunteers are needed. For more details, go to their website. Our weather for today, some clouds, then gradual clearing out. High today, 80. Bit breezy again today. Tonight, clear. Low 53. Sunny coming up tomorrow. A comfortable day, a high 78. We do warm up a bit on Friday on ahead of our next system. Mostly sunny Friday, 81. A better chance of rain arrives Friday night. Some of that could linger into early Saturday. Stevie, what's that, Tim?
0: Right now we're at 63 and mainly cloudy in the Lakes area.
1: So when's Michael back? Not that I'm trying to get rid of you or anything, but just
4: kind of curious.
1: Who cares?
4: Who cares?
0: I believe he's back on Monday.
1: Oh, is that right?
0: Yeah, what's going on? Why do you ask?
1: No, I was just curious.
0: I'm getting a little defensive.
1: I didn't know if this was our last day together.
0: Nope, we got it the rest of the week, baby.
1: All right, yeah. Don't burn the place down, man.
0: Let's burn it down.
1: To the ground?
0: Hey, got some exciting news for you here.
1: What's that?
0: The 65th. Annual German Finger Wrestling Championships wrapped up in Bavaria yesterday.
1: Oh, that is huge.
0: Are you a former competitor?
1: I am. How'd you know?
0: Okay, I thought so. I thought so.
1: You can see it in me.
0: You can use any finger you want. Which one would you use?
1: Right?
0: Yeah. And you got to pull your opponent across
1: Okay.
0: Yeah.
1: Probably the middle finger.
0: Yes. Yeah. Correct. That is what most people do.
1: Is
0: use.
1: That right? Yeah. I would think so.
0: I mean, that's what you used when you meddled in what, 86?
1: Yeah, right. I meddled. Yeah. My wife loves those trophies.
0: Yeah. Those, yeah, I bet she does.
1: the big finger.
0: Yeah. Finger wrestling champion, Mark Anthony.
1: That's wild, isn't it?
0: Yeah. Let's start a new league.
1: A local league.
0: The FFC League. Finger fighting championships.
1: Okay.
0: Yeah. Give Dana White to run for his money.
1: I like it.
0: Yeah. And other than that, what else? You never came over again yesterday. I waited.
1: Did you?
0: I waited.
1: I drove by. I didn't see you.
0: I don't buy that. I was waiting with bells on. And never saw you. But I got some more...
1: projects.
0: Yeah, I got some more headway done on the garage.
1: Oh, you did?
0: We're getting closer.
1: Okay.
0: Yeah.
1: I thought maybe you found more projects
0: I mean, of course there's more projects, but...
1: But you did make headway.
0: That's right.
1: Yeah.
0: And you didn't show up. So what?
1: Well, you got the lounger right in front of the TV screen right where you want it.
0: In the garage?
1: Yeah.
0: Yeah, exactly.
1: So you're making a man cave.
0: We did put a TV up in there, though.
1: See?
0: Yeah.
1: I knew it.
0: Sweet. It is sweet.
1: Get away from the wife and the kids?
0: Oh, I mean, not too far.
1: Okay.
0: I mean, they're always there. Which is great.
1: Yes.
0: Don't get me wrong. It's great. Mm. Right?
1: You didn't talk much about your trip to Hawaii.
0: Yeah, it was cool. It was hot.
1: Let me tell you that.
0: Yeah, I mean, there's no air conditioning over there. Nobody has it.
1: They don't believe in it.
0: They just don't have it. Hmm. Grocery stores had it, but nobody in like their homes or
1: restaurants.
0: Yeah, they might have it, but I mean, some might have it. I guess we ate. I literally slept with a fan. I held a fan. I had five fans around me, and I held a circular fan in my arms. You're just wet and gross all night.
1: Wow.
4: Hot, hot, hot, all the time.
1: Yeah, to cool off.
0: Yeah, yeah. So they have cool beaches and stuff and good waves. And
1: how is the water?
0: It was warm.
1: That's what I was wondering.
0: Clear. It was cool. We found a good beach where there was good crashing waves, so the kids like that. I like that, too. It's more fun than just... wading in the water.
1: You do any surfing or anything? Try it?
0: No,
1: the kids?
0: No.
1: I mean, how is it for surfing?
0: Have you heard of South Point in Hawaii?
1: South Point.
0: Yeah, it's like
1: South Park. No, I'm a lake.
0: It's the most southern point of the
1: Hawaii.
0: United States, I guess.
1: Okay.
0: It's considered. Yeah. But it's a famous jumping off point. It's like a cliff.
1: Mm.
0: And I watched my son and nephew jump off. After we told them no.
1: Of course they did.
0: It looked crazy dangerous.
1: But they had fun.
0: But then they just did it. They jumped without it when we weren't looking. And I'm kind of glad they did because it is a cool memory. But I would never do it.
1: Were they doing it to impress girls or were there any girls around?
0: There was, I guess, some, but they were, they were testing each other's manhood, I guess.
1: Okay. How old is he now?
0: My son is, I think he just turned 14.
1: Okay.
0: 13 or 14? Sure. Yeah, it's weird. It's super weird.
1: Don't even know your kid's age.
0: How old your kid? Exactly. watch and learn, he says. All right. We'll catch up with you later, Mark. Thank you, sir. Finger wrestling champion. Doesn't even know his kid's birthday. But I do. Mark Anthony, the man.
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0: 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Good stuff. Eminence Front from The Who. I'm Stevie D. Coming up, we got more of your favorite classic rock hits, and we're going to take a look at some Minnesota sports. It's 11 after.
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Good morning, I'm Stevie D, filling in for Michael Wright on the Real Estate by Joe Classic Rock and Roll Morning Show. It's time now for some Minnesota sports. Well, Twins starting pitcher Taj Bradley made franchise history last night by throwing the first immaculate inning in Minnesota Twins history. He struck out the side on exactly 9 pitches in the bottom of the 5th against the Athletics. Bradley tied his career high with 11 Ks in the game. Despite Bradley's milestone, the Twins fell 4-2 to the Athletics in Sacramento, evening their series. Royce Lewis led Minnesota's bats with 2 hits. Byron Buxton exited the game early after gingerly walking off the grass with a hip issue in the 7th inning. The team is monitoring his status closely given his history of hip strains this season. Well, wide receiver Jayshon Jones has been suspended for 3 games by the NFL for a violation of the league's substance abuse policy. The suspension stems from an arrest earlier this year. He remains eligible to play in the final preseason game this Friday before his suspension kicks in on Sunday. At Tuesday's short training camp practice, quarterbacks J.J. McCarthy and Carson Wentz split second-team reps behind starter Kyler Murray as the coaching staff begins mapping out final roster choices. The Vikings signed cornerback Trey Hawkins III, who spent his last 2 seasons with the Giants. To make room on the roster, the team waived cornerback Dwight McLuthern Jr. with an injury designation. But Gophers head coach P.J. Fleck revealed that the team's place-kicking competition has been thrown into complete chaos due to a sudden legal back-and-forth. A federal judge originally ruled that the 2022 high school graduates could have an extra year of eligibility, bringing veteran Brady Denneberg back into the fold. However, an appeals court injunction temporarily paused the ruling, leaving Denneberg's status completely up in the air. P.J. Fleck enters his 10th season at Minnesota, making him the second longest tenured coach in the Big Ten. The Gophers are finalizing fall camp to host Eastern Illinois on Thursday, September 3rd. And the Lynx are looking to get back in the win column. Minnesota saw its winning streak come to an end after its recent loss to the Golden State Valkyries. The Lynx return to the hardwood when they visit the Atlanta Dream on Sunday in College Park. That is a look at Minnesota sports.

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10: I'm meteorologist Kara Foster with your KX92 weatherology forecast. Mostly sunny today with our high nearing 80, northwest winds between 10 and 20 and gusting as high as 30. Clear skies overnight tonight with a low around 53. Sunny and 78 throughout Thursday, then staying clear throughout Thursday night with a low around 51. Sunny and 81 throughout Friday, then scattered showers possible on a Friday night, mostly cloudy with a low around 63. Showers are possible early on Saturday, sunny with a high of 83. I'm meteorologist Kara Foster on KX92. Currently it's 63 degrees.
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0: Van Halen ain't talking about love on KX92. It is 29 minutes after 6 o'clock. 63 degrees, and now for all the latest from the newsroom, here's Mark Anthony.
1: Yes, thank you, Stevie D. First of all, a woman from Stearns County has been injured in a two-vehicle crash yesterday morning. That crash took place along Highway 23. The State Patrol says an SUV driven by a 45-year-old woman was traveling westbound along Highway 23. At the same time, a car driven by a 65-year-old woman from Richmond was entering Highway 23 from County Road 9 when the two collided. The 45-year-old woman was taken to the Painesville Hospital with non-life-threatening injuries. And a new AAA study suggests speeding has become more routine for many drivers. AAA spokeswoman, Brianna Knapp says going above the posted speed limit is increasingly viewed as normal behavior. Knapp says speeding has become so common that many drivers consider going 10 miles per hour over the posted speed limit as acceptable. The research finds 3 in 10 drivers agree with that statement, that no one actually drives the speed limit. And the American Red Cross is heading into September with concerns about a vulnerable blood supply and a new partnership aimed at bringing more donors through the door. Spokeswoman Samantha Solberg says Hello Kitty is lending a hand or a paw to help out as a thank you. When you come in to give blood, you'll get an exclusive American Red Cross and Hello Kitty plush mascot clip. By the way, blood drives are taking place going on today around the area at Calvary Lutheran Church and also at Brandon Evansville High School to give blood. And for more details, go to the website redcrossblood.org. Our weather for today, clouds early today, then clearing out. 80 the high, will be breezy. Clear tonight, low 53. Sunny tomorrow, high 78. More sunshine on Friday. A bit warmer on ahead of our next system, high 81. Rain chances, maybe a thunderstorm Friday night. Some of that could linger into early Saturday to start the weekend. Stevie, what's that, Tim?
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5: 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Math, science, reading? Academics are important to your child's life, but as Dr. Martin Luther King Jr. once said, the true goal of education is intelligence plus character. What he meant was that education should not only develop better minds, but better people. Strong character is an education that any parent can give their child, and it's guaranteed to benefit them for a lifetime. With that in mind, let me give you 7 character traits to work on with your child, 1 for each day of the week. On day 1, honesty. Only with truthfulness can we have authenticity in our relationships with others. For day 2, discernment. A life well lived is all about knowing when to say no and when to say yes. Day 3, contentment. Contentment is about being grateful for what is and being patient for what you hope will be. Day 4, courage. Children need the courage to stand up for what they believe. Day 5, generosity. Love for others is not only expressed through money, but through time, talent, and experience as well. Day 6, courtesy. Good manners can open doors of opportunity in ways that intelligence can't. And finally, day 7, humility. As my friend Dr. Tim Keller once said, humility is not thinking less of yourself, it's thinking of yourself less. For Focus on the Family, I'm Jim Daly.
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8: I'm meteorologist Carol Foster with your KX92 weatherology forecast. Mostly sunny today with our high nearing 80, northwest winds between 10 and 20 and gusting as high as 30. Clear skies overnight tonight with a low around 53. Sunny and 78 throughout Thursday, then staying clear throughout Thursday night with a low around 51. Sunny and 81 throughout Friday, then scattered showers possible in a Friday night, mostly cloudy with a low around 63. Showers are possible early on Saturday, sunny with a high of 83. I'm meteorologist Carol Foster on KX92. Currently it's 63 degrees.
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0: From the album Paradise Theater, that is Styx. Too much time on my hands. Good morning, I'm Stevie D, filling in for Michael Wright on the Real Estate by Joe Classic Rock and Roll Morning Show. We got a tune from Fleetwood Mac coming up, then we're going to have your local and regional news update with Mark Anthony.
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0: That is Fleetwood Mac with Goldust Woman on KX92. It is 2 minutes before 7 o'clock. And now for all the latest from the newsroom, here's Mark Ann.
1: Yes, thank you so much, DVD. First of all, a woman from Stearns County has been injured following a two-vehicle crash yesterday morning. That crash took place along Highway 23. State Patrol says a 45-year-old woman was traveling westbound on Highway 23. At the same time, a car driven by a 65-year-old woman from Richmond was entering Highway 23 when the two collided. The woman was taken to Painesville Hospital with non-life-threatening injuries. The other driver was not injured. And a central Minnesota man is behind bars after he is accused of starting a fire at a mall food court in St. Cloud. The blaze took place at the Crossroads Center Mall. Detectives believe a man set the fire and was quickly arrested at the mall. He later confessed to starting the blaze. A 57-year-old man does remain in custody at the Stearns County Jail. And Republican governor candidate Mike Lindell is withholding payment for a primary election recount. Lindell declined to submit the $825,000 by Monday's deadline after losing the primary to Lisa Daymuth by more than 45,000 votes. His campaign argues that grouping ballots for other candidates together violates state recount law. Turning to our weather for today, we'll see some sunshine as the day rolls on. High today, 80. It will be breezy again. Clear tonight, low 53. Sunny tomorrow, high 78. Then on Friday, mostly sunny, high 81. We could see some rain developing, maybe a thunderstorm late Friday night. Some of that could linger into Saturday. Stevie D, what's that temp?
0: Right now we're at 63 and cloudy in the Lakes area. Temperatures have been holding that way for quite a while.
1: Okay.
0: What's happening?
1: What's happening with
0: Why
1: you?
0: Is it holding right there?
1: It happens.
2: Hey, what happened?
1: We will warm up
0: I'd take 63 and sunny all day every day.
1: Oh, I know it. But, you know, we've got some clouds early as we clear out sun. We'll warm up the lower levels of the atmosphere.
0: Yeah, I know, Mark.
1: Okay. I knew you knew
0: that. You don't have to mansplain it to me. I understand all that.
1: Well, you did ask why.
0: I'm kidding.
1: Giving you a bit of an explanation.
0: I wasn't listening. Anyway,
1: I know it.
0: I heard clouds.
1: Crickets.
0: Yeah.
1: That's what you're hearing. Crickets.
0: Oh, boy. That's what I hear when I... Yeah. At my house, I hear crickets when I ask for a request. Hey, pick that up. Yeah. Put peeing on the toilet seat, boy. Yeah.
1: So who gives you more trouble, your son or your daughter?
0: My son, by far.
1: Oh, is that right?
0: Oh, yeah. It's not even close.
1: He's a spitting image of you, isn't he?
0: Oh, I don't know about that, but he's...
1: You like to buck the system, didn't you?
0: He tests me.
1: Yeah.
0: Let's just say that. Well, he tries me.
1: Did you ever test your dad?
0: Not like that.
1: Oh, really?
0: No.
1: Good for you.
0: I mean, we butted heads about certain things, but I always ended up doing what I was told.
1: Okay.
0: This boy, you got to beat it into his head. Pick it up. How many times am I going to tell you to pick it up? Oh, my gosh.
1: Are you a tough dad?
0: Huh?
1: Are you kind of a tough dad or not?
0: I don't think so.
1: No,
0: but
1: no. Right.
0: I mean, he might say
1: think
0: otherwise,
1: so.
0: But yeah. I mean, I'm so... He has it so good.
1: Mm.
0: You know what I mean? Like, and I should probably have him do more chores, but I got tired of him doing them so terrible. You just stop asking, but maybe I should get on him for that.
1: So when I was a kid, I had a paper out at 10.
0: So did I.
1: Did you really?
0: Yeah.
1: What paper?
0: I did the Fargo Forum.
1: Oh, you did?
0: I also did the, it was like a, there was like a midweek news.
1: Yeah,
0: like maybe it
1: good
0: was the midweek. Maybe it was.
1: Wow.
0: Yeah, but I got a really good story about that. I'll tell you on the next week.
1: So I had the Star Tribune in the morning.
0: Sure.
1: So you had to do the early morning.
0: Yep.
1: With that one too.
0: Yep. Had to get up early.
1: That's why you don't mind getting up, as a kid.
0: I mind.
1: Yeah. No. Okay.
0: But yeah, when it rained, you'd have to put them in the plastics and then do your whole route and But I have.
1: Kids don't have that anymore.
0: I know, right?
1: That opportunity.
0: Well, what's a newspaper?
3: Yeah, I know it. Yeah, right. Everything's online now. And...
0: But I will tell you a funny story next time we chat.
3: Okay.
0: About,
3: I look forward to it.
0: Oh, it's bad. All right, Mark Anthony. It is 3 minutes after 7 o'clock. Bob Seger.
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0: And with me on the phone from Weatherology is meteorologist Michael Caro. Good morning, Michael. Looks like a nice sunny day today again.
4: Indeed, for the most part, we'll have some clouds mixing in at times here this morning, but should get back to a good deal of sunshine, especially later on this afternoon. A bit on the breezy side for today as high temperatures approach that 80-degree mark later on this afternoon, and then clear and quiet overnight tonight, those low temperatures dropping back into the lower 50s. Our stretch of sunny weather extends Thursday and even into your Friday. Thursday is still looking quite comfortable, a high of 78. Friday, lower 80s making a return, and then a touch of humidity building back in just in time for your weekend as a warm front edges in from the west overnight Friday night, which could touch off some scattered showers and storms there Friday night into Saturday morning. Should largely stay dry, though, by Saturday afternoon with highs up to 83 degrees. Sunday, just a very slight chance for a hit-or-miss type shower or storm there, closer to the mid-80s for highs, and we're still above average early next work week, back to abundant sunshine by Monday and Tuesday, low 80s for highs there. From the Weatherology Weather Center, I'm meteorologist Michael Caro.
0: Thanks, Michael. Have a great day. We'll talk again tomorrow. Oh!
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That is Robert Plant in the mood on KX92. Right now we got a new rock feature from the Rolling Stones. This is In the Stars on the Real Estate by Joe Classic Rock and Roll Morning Show.

0: KX92, or it doesn't have to be old to be a classic. That's a new rock feature from the Stones with In the Stars. That's off their latest album, Foreign Tongues. You also heard from Robert Plant with In the Mood. I'm Stevie D, filling in for Michael Wright on the Real Estate by Joe Classic Rock and Roll Morning Show. Coming up, we got your weatherology forecast brought to you by Gary's Auto Glass. 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
10: I'm meteorologist Michael Caro with a look at your KX92 weatherology forecast. For today, a mixture of clouds and sunshine on the breezy side with high temperatures climbing up to 80. Northwest winds at 10 to 20. Clear skies tonight, a low of 53. For Thursday, we're back to abundant sunshine with highs into the upper 70s. And that's your latest forecast. I'm meteorologist Michael Caro on KX92. Currently, it's 63.
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0: Chrissy Hynde and the Pretenders. Brass in Pocket, that is your KX92 Super 70s classic track. It is time now for the Birthday Club. 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Hoop star James Harden is turning 37. Comedian John Mulaney celebrating his 44th birthday. Macaulay Culkin turning 46 today. So is Star Trek star Chris Pine. And actress and comedian Melissa McCarthy is turning 56 today. Turning to some local birthdays. Mullins Bradley is turning 47 from Osakis. We got Josh P. Getty turning 75 from Underwood. JT Ness celebrating his 50th birthday today from Battle Lake. And Stephen J. Jablonski turning 53 from Belgrade today. And the winner of the Eldon's $5 gift certificate is Cooper England, celebrating his 12th birthday today from Evansville. Happy birthday to Cooper. Well done. Your folks can pick up the certificate here at the station anytime Monday through Friday, 8 to 5. KX92 and Eldon's Fresh Foods celebrating the people who make our community special. Now it's time for news with Mark Anthony.
1: First of all in news, the Minnesota Department of Natural Resources is introducing new regulations when it comes to deer hunting ahead of the upcoming season. The biggest change for the upcoming year involves the monitoring of chronic wasting disease, a fatal condition to deer that has been spreading across the state in recent years. Hunters in parts of west central Minnesota will be required to have all deer harvested during the firearms opening weekend that are older than 1 year old tested for CWD depending on the year at staff or self-service sampling stations, ordering free mail-in sampling kits before the opening weekend, or visiting taxidermists participating in the partner sampling program. To learn more, go to the DNR's website. And the Alexandria City Council met on Monday night. Tom Chorley has his final report.
2: The city has completed the ordinance establishing the need for a study and a moratorium concerning data centers, allowing it to explore the topic in greater depth over the next 12 months. At the upcoming commission meeting, John Unger, operator of the Voltus Data Center at 720 Hawthorne Street, and Josh Waldorf, ALP Utilities Electric Services Manager, will share their expertise. This is Tom Chorley.
1: All right, thanks, Tom. Don't forget the annual Youth Andorra Activity Day in Alexandria takes place this Sunday, running from 10 a.m. to 3 p.m. at the Alexandria Shooting Park. There is free admission, free lunch, and free T-shirts for kids. Over 40 hands-on outdoor experiences, including archery, trap shooting, angling, fishing, hunting skills, also binocular scavenger hunt as well. Now, Dean Krebs says they are looking for some volunteers to help out.
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1: By the way, to register, free tickets are available at Eventbrite. All attending kids and adults should register. Again, volunteers are needed. For more details, go to their website. And that's a look at your news. I'm Mark Anthony.
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14: I'm meteorologist Michael Caro with a look at your KX92 weatherology forecast. For today, a mixture of clouds and sunshine on the breezy side with high temperatures climbing up to 80. Northwest winds at 10 to 20. Clear skies tonight, a low of 53. For Thursday, we're back to abundant sunshine with highs into the upper 70s. And that's your latest forecast. I'm meteorologist Michael Caro on KX92. Currently, it's 63.
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0: That is Cream, Sunshine of Your Love on KX92. Coming up, we got a tune from Queen. 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
0: All right, on this date in 580 AD, toilet paper was invented in China. On this date in 1929, the first roller coaster was built. On this date in 1939, the first Major League Baseball games were shown on television. It was a doubleheader between the Reds and the Dodgers. And on this date in 1961, the International Hockey Hall of Fame opened in Toronto. And that is time travel with Advantage Home Pros.
1: 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And now for all the latest, here's Mark Anthony.
3: Yes, thank you, Stevie. First of all, a new AAA study suggests speeding has become routine for many drivers. AAA spokesperson Brianna Knapp says going above the posted speed limit is increasingly viewed as normal behavior. She says speeding has become so common that many drivers consider going 10 miles per hour over the posted speed limit acceptable. Research found 3 in 10 drivers agree with the statement that no one actually drives the speed limit anymore. And the annual Youth Outdoor Activity Day in Alexandria is coming up this Sunday at the Alexandria Shooting Park. There is free admission, free lunch, and free t-shirts for kids. Over 40 hands-on outdoor experiences will be available. There's plenty of giveaways, including slingshots, rods and reels, duck calls, binoculars, and tomahawks. Dean Krebs says they're looking still for some volunteers, too.
4: We're looking for a couple, three more volunteers to help with the planning process, and it's always fun to get new, fresh ideas. And, you know, everybody's got their own set of resources and people they know, and have some new people join us on the committee, and looking forward to adding some people.
3: Now, he says to register, just go to the website, Eventbrite.com. All attending kids and adults should register. For more on that, go to the Youth Outdoor Activity website. And a partial lunar eclipse will take place tomorrow night. Officials say this will be the last chance to see a lunar eclipse in Minnesota until February of next year. The outer shadow will start at around 8:23 p.m. The partial eclipse will begin at 9:33 p.m. It will peak at around 11:12 p.m. and then end at 12:51 a.m. the next morning. Like a solar eclipse, no special eyewear is needed to view a lunar eclipse. For more on that, go to the website, timeanddate.com. We'll have a look at your weather next.
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3: And our weather for today, we'll see some sunshine, 80 the high, will be breezy again, some gusts to around 30 expected out on area lakes. Clear tonight, low 53, sunshine tomorrow, high pressure will keep things in check, high 78. Now, mostly sunny, a bit warmer on Friday out ahead of our next system, high 81. We could see about a 50-50 chance
6: of rain and thunderstorms Friday night. Some of that could linger into Saturday. Stevie, what's that, Tim?
0: Right now we're at 64 and partly cloudy in the Lakes area.
6: Okay.
0: Full moon phase.
6: Yeah, that's right.
0: So we got that going for us?
6: Yeah, we do. You're going to tell me a story.
0: Oh, yeah. Two of them.
6: Okay.
0: So for the Tribune, if you sold so many papers or whatever, yeah. you got rewarded at the end of the year. They took you to a Twins game.
6: Sure.
0: So you get on a bus, a charter bus. You go down there and you stay in a hotel, and then you go to a Twins game, and they bring you home. Well, they had very strict rules about having the opposite sex in rooms. And if they caught you in there, they'd call your parents, and they'd have to come get you.
6: And you had three girls in your
0: and,
6: room.
0: No, I got caught in three other girls' room. So yeah, you can imagine
6: you playa.
0: That. Yeah, you can imagine that phone call. My dad having to drive down there in the middle of the night and pick me up.
6: And you were 13, 14?
0: I was probably
6: 22.
0: Maybe 12, 11, okay. 12, 13. Yeah, okay, something like that. Whoops.
6: Yeah.
0: And then.
6: That was a long drive home, wasn't it?
0: Oh, yeah. It was, yeah. And then for the midweek, I was probably like, I was a little kid. I mean, I was, not maybe 10.
6: Oh, that was that shopper?
0: Yeah.
6: And you did that first before you got the big boys route. Okay.
0: Right. I mean, I want to say I was like 10. And one day I didn't want to do it. Right. And so I took all the papers and I tossed them in a dumpster at the local grocery store.
6: Of course you did.
0: And, the grocery store, of course, notices all these newspapers, and they call, and they figure out.
6: Your dad again.
0: What? Oh, he was pissed. But yeah, lesson learned, and then I still got hired to do the Tribune, so or the Fargo Forum or whatever the hell it was. Yeah. I can't remember which one it was. But,
6: now it's payback. Yeah. Now your son's the troublemaker.
0: Yeah, right? I remember my dad at one point saying to me, too, he's like, oh, I hope you have a son.
6: And what do you have?
0: A son. Yeah, yeah.
6: Just like you?
0: Yeah, yeah. I don't know about just like me, but he's better.
6: Oh, is he?
0: Sure. We'll go with that.
6: Yeah, right. I'm a better dad. funny.
0: Yeah, it's about 2 in the morning. He gets a call. Yeah, we caught your son in the opposite sex's hotel room, which is frowned upon. I was like, what, is that bad?
6: Yeah, I didn't know.
0: Yeah, exactly. Yeah. How about you? How many times have you been caught in the other ladies' hotel
6: Anyway, rooms? I got to run right now. No, I used to have nightmares. I would wake up. I would do my paper out during the summer.
0: Yeah.
6: And then I'd go back to sleep after doing it.
0: Yeah,
6: I'd wake up.
0: Me too.
6: Oh, man, I forgot to do my route.
0: Yeah.
6: And the guy's name was Don Whitcomb. And I would say, Don Whitcomb's going to kill me. And my mom would say, hey, you already did your route.
0: Oh.
6: You're okay.
0: But, what a sweet mom.
6: Yeah.
0: She probably did it for you, didn't she?
6: No, I did
0: let
6: it.
0: Let my
6: but...
0: little angel sleep. Which
6: funny.
0: One did you deliver?
6: Star Trip.
0: It was the Trip. Okay.
6: Yeah. I had the downtown area in Wilmer, so it was pretty easy to collect. It was all businesses, insurance, barber shops.
0: Collections. That's right. Yeah. That was a pain in the butt. Yeah, I'd been going to houses asking for it.
6: Can
0: I get a check for $7?
6: I'll tell you another story next go around.
0: Okay. Sounds good.
6: All right. See ya.
0: Mark Anthony.
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She whispered in my ear so sweet.

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She said,

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1: I'm meteorologist Michael Caro with a look at your KX92 weatherology forecast. For today, a mixture of clouds and sunshine on the breezy side with high temperatures climbing up to 80. Northwest winds at 10 to 20. Clear skies tonight, a low of 53. For Thursday, we're back to abundant sunshine with highs into the upper 70s. And that's your latest forecast. I'm meteorologist Michael Caro on KX92. Right now, it's 64.
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0: John Lennon, just like starting over on KX92, that is your 80s classic track. It is 29 minutes before 9 o'clock, and now for all the ladies from the newsroom, here's Mark Anthony.
1: Yeah, thanks, DVD. First of all, a woman from Stearns County has been injured in a two-vehicle crash yesterday morning. That crash took place along Highway 23. The State Patrol says a 45-year-old woman was traveling westbound on Highway 23. At the same time, a car driven by a 65-year-old woman from Richmond was entering Highway 23 when the two collided. Now, the 65-year-old woman was taken to the Painesville Hospital with non-life-threatening injuries. And the Alexandria City Council met on Monday night. Tom Chorley has his final report.
2: The city has completed the ordinance establishing the need for a study and a moratorium concerning data centers, allowing it to explore the topic in greater depth over the next 12 months. At the upcoming commission meeting, John Unger, operator of the Voltus Data Center at 720 Hawthorne Street, and Josh Waldorf, ALP Utilities Electric Services Manager, will share their expertise. The September discussion will be informal and conversational, with the possibility of inviting both speakers back later for follow-up. A formal public hearing will occur later in the study process. Additional information about Voltus is available on its website. The City Council typically holds a public hearing as part of the consideration of the 2027 preliminary budget and tax levy. The city is required to submit this information to the state by September 30th each year. Council therefore set the public hearing for Monday, September 28th at 7:15 p.m. Also, another public hearing will be held in December, commonly known as the Truth in Taxation hearing, to approve the final 2027 budget and tax levy. That meeting date will be set at a later time. This is Tom Chorley.
1: All right, thank you, Tom. And the Red Cross is heading into September with concerns about our blood supply, and a new partnership is aimed at bringing more donors through the door. Spokeswoman Samantha Solberg says Hello Kitty is lending a hand or a paw to help out as a thank you when you come in to give blood on September 1st through September 20th. You'll get an exclusive American Red Cross and Hello Kitty plush mascot clip and a surprise sticker pack while supplies last. Blood drives are taking place today in the area at Calvary Lutheran Church, along with the Brandon Evansville High School. More information and to set up an appointment, go to the website redcrossblood.org. Our weather for today, we'll see sunshine, breezy today, high of 80, clear tonight, low 53, more sunshine tomorrow, high 78, sunny on Friday, warmer though, on ahead of our next system, high 81. Could see some much-needed rain Friday night. Some of that could linger into early Saturday. Stevie D, what's that temp?
0: Right now we're at 64, mainly cloudy in the Lakes area.
1: All right.
0: Give it to me.
1: Oh, the story?
0: Yeah.
1: All right, so growing up in Wilmer, again, we were talking about having a paper out. I had the Star Tribune. So I had all the downtown merchants, but I delivered the Sunday paper, too. And so I had all these apartments upstairs. And the guy who trained me in one of the apartments didn't have any lights in the halls. So you're delivering at 5:30, 6 o'clock in the middle of winter. Sunrise isn't until 8:03, whatever. So he said, when you come in this hall, you go up the steps. It's all dark. And you get to the top of the steps, and you feel first door. You have to go down, feel your way along the hall, and then you go to the second door. You don't leave papers at those two. You go down to the third, and then you drop the paper there. Mm. Okay, so
0: you're feeling around.
1: Well, the
3: swing.
1: The first time I did it was I went door one, feeling along the way, door two, door three was a woman.
0: No way.
1: She didn't say a word.
0: What?
1: And
0: so stood there in the dark.
1: I'm 10 years old. I said, oh, sorry. And I left the paper with her. But the rumor was that third lady, there was a murder in Wilmer. What? And the rumor was that was her sister.
0: Oh.
1: Now, it didn't turn out to be that way, but it was kind of freaky as a 10-year-old kid. So what I did, I would walk up the steps from then on.
0: You're
1: out.
0: Squeezing with your hands?
1: Yeah. I would throw the paper as far down the hall as I could. I never collected. I never saw the person because I didn't want to not deliver because I'd get in trouble.
0: Sure.
1: If they called in, where's my paper?
0: Right.
1: So I just threw it down there and never collected. I took it as a loss. But again, the rumor was that lady was connected to that her sister's death.
0: Now, when you were feeling.
1: Yes.
0: What did you feel? Everything? Or what?
1: No, I probably felt her arm or something. Okay. As I'm reaching.
0: And she didn't say anything?
1: She didn't say anything. That was the freaky thing. Weird. She just stood there waiting for her paper to arrive. And so.
0: Are you high right now?
1: Yeah, I know. It sounds nuts, doesn't it? But anyway, it was one of those experiences as a kid.
0: I would have kept feeling.
1: Yeah, of course. I mean, she was like an 80-year-old woman.
0: Oh, okay. Yeah. All right. Whoopsie daisy.
1: Well, maybe not quite that old.
3: Where's the beat?
1: 70s, you know. But anyway.
0: Might as well be 90 at your age. Yeah.
1: But
0: yeah.
1: It turned out to be, again, rumor circulate. But they found this guy. He died, I don't know, a year ago or so. But he was involved, I think, in some other murders, too. So it had nothing to do with her sister. But that
0: but you
1: was
0: became a man that day.
1: I did, yeah. Schwing.
4: Well, isn't that special?
5: Schwing.
1: Yes, absolutely. You got a million of them, don't you?
0: Good stuff. Yeah, yeah, yeah, I love it. Good story. Thank you, sir.
1: We'll you bet.
0: Checking in with you at top of the hour.
1: All right.
0: We got another one.
1: All right.
0: Mark Anthony.
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11: I'm meteorologist Michael Caro with a look at your KX92 weatherology forecast. For today, a mixture of clouds and sunshine on the breezy side with high temperatures climbing up to 80. Northwest winds at 10 to 20. Clear skies tonight, a low of 53. For Thursday, we're back to abundant sunshine with highs into the upper 70s. And that's your latest forecast. I'm meteorologist Michael Caro on KX92. Right now at 66.
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13: Big Citrus is the nickname. And with that, Viking fans fell in love with this huge defensive tackle in a heartbeat. Dominique Orange joins us. And Dominique, 6'2½", about 325 pounds. You were a problem for a lot of offenses when you played at Iowa State. Tell fans how you analyze your game.
14: I'm just a dog, man. I really come out here every day, just work hard, try to be my best. So, I mean, I don't really overanalyze my game because at the end of the day, if I get to overanalyze it, I'm overthinking.
13: I watched some tape of you, and it looks like you commanded a lot of double teams last year. Is that fair to say?
14: 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You know, I took pride in that. I knew that if I can take double teams, triple teams, my teammates are going to be freed up. So if I was able to do that, the team wins. So at the end of the day, I'm a big team player.
13: All right. Hey, Bor, on that double team when we come back.
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13: We're with Vikings rookie defensive tackle Dominik Orange. And Dominik, does that ever frustrate you that you're getting all the double teams, like you said, so you're opening up the defense for everybody else, and people look at your numbers at the end of the day or end of the year thinking, well, this guy didn't have a gazillion sacks or a gazillion tackles or anything like that, but you were the key a lot of the times, so that seems to sit okay with you.
14: Yeah, I'm fine with it. I mean, early on in my career, I hated it because, you know, the stats weren't showing up. But at the end of the day, I started to realize everybody got a job in this world. And my job is to take on double team, triple teams, whoever it may be, to get everybody freed up. You know, it might not show up on the stat sheet, but people still see it. At least the coaches still see it. If I can make my coaches satisfied, that's all I care about.
13: Now, your job's as a Viking. And what do you see as the transition from college to the NFL so far?
14: I say my job is almost pretty much the same. A little bit more production, but nothing that's too crazy. Nothing that's I've changed from. So it's the same thing.
13: All right, well, keep it not too crazy. I like that, and keep rocking and rolling. Keep commanding those double teams, and welcome to Minnesota.
14: Yes, sir. Thank you so much.
13: All right, Big Citrus, Dominik Orange joins us, and that concludes this edition. If you missed one, check us on the website, trainingcamptoday.com. Until next time, I'm Neil Roberts.
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0: Allman Brothers Band, Midnight Rider on KX92. 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
1: Yes, thank you, Stevie D. First of all, a central Minnesota man is behind bars after he's accused of starting a fire at a mall food court in St. Cloud. The blaze took place at the Crossroads Center Mall. Detectives believe a man set the fire, and he was quickly arrested at the mall. He later confessed to starting the blaze. The 57-year-old man remains behind bars in the Stearns County Jail. And Republican governor candidate Mike Lindell is reportedly withholding payment for a primary election recount. Lindell declined to submit the $825,000 by Monday's deadline after losing the primary to Lisa Daymuth by more than 45,000 votes. His campaign argues that grouping ballots for other candidates together violates state recount laws. And the Minnesota Twins lost to the Athletics in Sacramento last night, 4-2 the final score. Taj Bradley was good, too, but he pitched 6 2/3 innings, struck out 11 batters. He did allow 4 runs on 7 hits. Also in that game, the Twins, with the loss, have dropped now to 64-69. They're now 3 games out of the final American League wildcard spot. The rubber game of that series is set for tonight at 8:05 p.m. Turning to our weather, we'll see some sunshine, still breezy today, high around 80. Clear tonight, low 53. On Thursday, tomorrow, sunny, high 78. We'll warm up a bit on Friday, mostly sunny, high 81. Rain chances, maybe a thunderstorm Friday night. Some of that could linger into early Saturday. Stevie, what's that temp?
0: Right now we're at 67 and mainly cloudy in the Lakes area.
1: So did you see that Taj Bradley had a perfect inning?
0: I did.
1: 9 pitches.
0: Immaculate.
1: Yeah, that's what they're calling it. Isn't that wild?
2: Whoa!
1: That is cool.
0: And we still somehow found a way to lose the game.
1: I know. That's what I thought,
0: yeah,
1: too.
0: 9 pitches, 9 strikes, 3 strikeouts.
1: Yeah. That's crazy. That's awesome. That's cool. Yeah. But they did say he still has some control issues. I mean, when he's good,
0: yeah,
1: he's lights out, as he showed. But, you know, he did give up 4 runs. There you go.
0: Who you got on the show today?
1: Okay. Drum roll, maestro. We have Rick Sandstead, District 206, superintendent. And then Horizon Public Health will be in, too. So they're always good. Rick, going to talk about National Preparedness Month, getting ready for all kinds of wild things, potentially.
0: Well, they don't like that.
1: No, that's, yeah, down. Wow, they're getting ugly there.
0: Give them some hard questions. Gotcha, okay. Some gotcha questions.
1: Okay, I will.
0: Where were you the night of?
1: Yeah.
0: Stuff like that.
1: When I was delivering the papers yeah, that morning. Where standing were you that morning?
0: You're standing in a doorway, by the
1: yeah,
0: way.
1: Yeah. Not saying a word when I touched you. That's wild, isn't it?
0: Yeah. All right.
1: No, it was not good.
0: Break leg.
1: All right. Thanks.
0: Mark Anthony. It was all good, Mark. You know it was. 2 minutes after 9 o'clock.
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0: Guns N' Roses, Sweet Child of Mine on KX92. We also heard from Rush with Subdivisions. Good morning, I'm Stevie D, filling in for Michael Wright on the Real Estate by Joe Classic Rock and Roll Morning Show coming up this hour. A lot of good stuff. We got one of my favorites, a deep cut from Pink Floyd, a tune from the Black Crowes. And coming up next, we'll kick things off with the boss.
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11: I'm meteorologist Michael Caro with a look at your KX92 weatherology forecast. For today,

0: a mixture of clouds and sunshine on the breezy side with high temperatures climbing up to 80. Northwest winds at 10 to 20. Clear skies tonight, a low of 53. For Thursday, we're back to abundant sunshine with highs into the upper 70s. And that's your latest forecast. I'm meteorologist Michael Caro on KX92. Right now it's 66.
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0: 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Well, the American Red Cross has a blood drive going on today from 10 to 4 at Calvary Lutheran Church in Alexandria. They are in desperate need of blood, so if you can do that today, that'd be great. 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

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That's your KX92 Deep Cut. Dig it. I'm Stevie D. That's going to do it for me for the Real Estate by Joe Classic Rock and Roll Morning Show. Thanks for hanging out this morning. Appreciate it. Coming up, we got your weatherology forecast. 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
12: I'm meteorologist Michael Caro with a look at your KX92 weatherology forecast. For today, a mixture of clouds and sunshine on the breezy side with high temperatures climbing up to 80. Northwest winds at 10 to 20. Clear skies tonight, a low of 53. For Thursday, we're back to abundant sunshine with highs into the upper 70s. And that's your latest forecast. I'm meteorologist Michael Caro on KX92. Right now at 66.
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Hey, I'm Steve Gorman. This is the show that brings you lots of great, insightful stories behind the scenes of all the great tunes and the bands that gave them to us. 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

0: REO Speedwagon, Take It on the Run on KX92. We also heard from Crosby, Stills, Nash & Young and the Eagles. Good morning, I'm Stevie D. Damn glad to be with you on this Wednesday, August 26th, 2026. Today we are looking for a high of 80 degrees. Right now we're at 67 and mainly cloudy in the Lakes area. We got Boston coming up next.
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19: I'm meteorologist Michael Caro with a look at your KX92 weatherology forecast. For this afternoon, we'll see a mixture of clouds and sunshine developing with high temperatures nearing 80. Northwest

0: Winds at 10 to 20. Clear skies tonight, a low of 53. For Thursday, we're back to abundant sunshine with highs into the upper 70s. And that's your latest forecast. I'm meteorologist Michael Caro on KX92. Currently, it's 72.
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Every weeknight from 7 p.m. to midnight, Alexandria rocks right here. Hey, I'm Steve Gorman. 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

0: Joe Cocker with The Letter on KX92. That is your Super 70s classic track. I'm Stevie D. That's going to do it for me. Thanks for hanging out during this portion of the Jutner Motors Midday Drive with me. Appreciate it. Coming up, we got your weatherology forecast. And then at 11 o'clock, coming in is the Big Bopper, J.P. Boleen.
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1: Yes.
0: 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I will see you tomorrow.
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12: Tools and More. Open Monday through Saturday on Highway 29 North in Alexandria.
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14: I'm meteorologist Michael Caro with a look at your KX92 weatherology forecast. For this afternoon, we'll see a mixture of clouds and sunshine developing with high temperatures nearing 80. Northwest winds at 10 to 20. Clear skies tonight, a low of 53. For Thursday, we're back to abundant sunshine with highs into the upper 70s. And that's your latest forecast. I'm meteorologist Michael Caro on KX 92. Currently at 69.
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Pretty calm day here on your hump day. High of 80. Partly cloudy skies today. High of about 80 degrees with 15 mile an hour to 20 mile an hour winds blowing from the northwest. Tonight, clear skies. Lows around 53. 8 to 15 mile an hour winds here tonight. Hot day tomorrow. Well, I should say sunny day tomorrow. 78 for a high on your Thursday.

0: brought it back to 1985. That's Loverboy's Love It Every Minute title track out of their album in 1985. It's a KX92 80s classic track. You're in West Central, Minnesota's home for real classic rock. Good morning. Thanks for being along with me, JP, here inside the Mission Mechanical Plumbing, Heating, and Air Conditioning Studios. You're on the Jetner Motors Midday Drive. You just heard Steve D, so that's why I'm here on your hump day, halfway to the weekend. The Babies, Ozzy Osbourne, Def Leppard, they're all on the way. We actually got a deep cut coming up as well. Hope you're having a wonderful start to your Wednesday.
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1: 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Alamere Health is ranked as one of the top 100 rural hospitals in the country. Their doctors could work anywhere.
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0: Throwing it back to 1992, that is Tear It Down out of Def Leppard's Adrenalize album. That's a KX92 deep cut, digging deep into the bag of goodies for that one. Stick around, we've got some sports coming up here at right around 12:50. Also, Eagles, Stevie Ray Vaughan are next. 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

0: Bob Seger and the Silver Bullet Band, Traveling Man, Beautiful Loser. That's out of their 1976 album, Live Bullet. A KX92 deep cut, digging deep into the bag of goodies for that one. The Doors, Alice Cooper, are coming up here on West Central Minnesota's home for real classic rock, KX92. I'm JP, in for Steve D, who you heard this morning. 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

0: Well, today is National Dog Day, and apparently 47% of dog owners believe it's important for their partners to get along with their dog, because 10% of dog owners have ended romantic relationships all because their dog disapproved of their partner. 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
8: I'm meteorologist Michael Caro with a look at your KX92 weatherology forecast. For this afternoon, we'll see a mixture of clouds and sunshine developing with high temperatures nearing 80. Northwest winds at 10 to 20. Clear skies tonight, a low of 53. For Thursday, we're back to abundant sunshine with highs into the upper 70s. And that's your latest forecast. I'm meteorologist Michael Caro on KX92. Currently 71 degrees.
9: He would womanize, he would drink.
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It's officially the best made-up holiday of the year. It's National Dog Day. We're going to celebrate those loving little pooches coming up here right after we hear from Bruce Springsteen. It's our fun facts about dogs.

0: 92. Well, dogs are fantastic. We love dogs. So let's learn a little bit more about them. Here's our very real, definitely not made up reporter, John Doe. He's got some fun facts about dogs.
1: It's National Dog Day.
2: Is that a thing?
1: When it comes to fake holidays, National Dog Day is our favorite because canines are the coolest.
3: Dogs rule!
1: So here's a few fun facts about dogs.
4: Who's a good boy?
1: Fact number one, a dog's sense of smell is 40 times more powerful than a human's. Some dogs have such powerful noses that they can even sniff out your medical problems.
5: Okay, it's, diarrhea.
1: Fact number two, some dogs are so fast that they can outrun a cheetah. Greyhounds can reach a top speed of 45 miles per hour in mere seconds.
6: I feel the need for speed.
1: Fact number three, some dogs are left-handed. You can find out by offering your dog their favorite toy and seeing which paw they use first.
7: Your left hand or your right hand?
1: Fact number four, Rin Tin Tin, the famous German Shepherd, was once nominated for an Academy Award, and we think he was totally snubbed.
8: Great actor, big actor.
1: And finally, fact number five, 45% of dogs sleep in bed with their owners, and there's nothing wrong with that because it's their world. We're just living in it.
9: Doggy dog world is a beautiful world full of little puppies.
1: And now you know why dogs are totally awesome.
10: Oh, right, I admit it, I love dogs.
1: Happy National Dog Day, and don't forget to tease the crazy cat people for the rest of the day.
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KX92, where it doesn't have to be old to be a classic. It's time for a new rock feature. It's Lou Gramm out of his 2026 album, Released. This is Young Love.

0: West Central Minnesota's home for real classic rock, KX92, where it doesn't have to be old to be a classic. Lou Gramm, out of his 2026 album released, that was Young Love, a KX92 new rock feature. Well, it's time now for some sports on KX92 on the Jettner Motors Midday Drive. And today, we're going to talk about the Twins, because oofta, they fell to the Athletics, who are one of the worst teams in the MLB. It was a 4-2 loss to the Athletics in Sacramento. Taj Bradley, he pitched phenomenal. He actually pitched an immaculate inning, but he did take the loss after allowing 4 runs on 7 hits. Here is Twins manager Derek Schoen. He says both starters really threw well.
1: I think what's going through my head is, you know, number one, Taj pitched well. 11 punch outs, threw the ball well. I mean, we got pitched to tonight. I mean, Gage Jump, we knew coming into this, has really good stuff.
0: Yeah, Minnesota, they've lost 4 of their last 5 games now and will try to win the series in tonight's rubber match. And college football returns next week as the Golden Gophers open the season at home against Eastern Illinois on Thursday. Iowa State hosts Southeast Missouri State on September 5th. Iowa welcomes Northern Illinois the same day, and Wisconsin gets crushed by Notre Dame on September 6th at Lambeau Field. Speaking of college football, the Big Ten and SEC have approved rules preventing players from returning to college football after appearing on an NFL roster, signing a professional contract, or remaining in the NFL draft. The moves come after a Louisiana judge ruled that some NFL training camp players could return to play at LSU. Because why wouldn't a Louisiana governor want LSU to be better? Crazy stuff out of college football. There's our sports here on KX92.
2: Evan, how long have you been standing in the middle of the deck?
3: That depends. What time is it?
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13: I'm meteorologist Michael Caro with a look at your KX92 weatherology forecast. for this afternoon, we'll see a mixture of clouds and sunshine developing with high temperatures nearing 80. Northwest winds at 10 to 20. Clear skies tonight, a low of 53. For Thursday, we're back to abundant sunshine with highs into the upper 70s. And that's your latest forecast. I'm meteorologist Michael Caro on KX92. Currently 71 degrees.
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0: Good afternoon. I'm JP here on the Jetner Motors Midday Drive, your chauffeur. Thanks for riding shotgun. I'm in for Steve D, who you heard this morning. We're inside the Mission Mechanical Plumbing, Heating, and Air Conditioning Studios. It's nice and cool in here. A little toasty out there later on. At least it'll be right around 80 degrees. A little comfortable here, but it'll cool off tomorrow. Should have some nice sunrise, though. Sunshine, I should say. You'll have a nice sunrise and sunset, too. At 120, it's crazy, wacky, no way, no good news. And we're going to go all the way to Milwaukee. Not too far away. There was a missing Picasso found in an evicted tenant's apartment. Crazy story. That's coming up here right around 120. We'll have entertainment audio coming up at right around 150. So glad you're here. Thanks for riding shotgun on the Jetner Motors Midday Drive on KX92.
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0: a Milwaukee landlord got quite a surprise while cleaning out an evicted tenant's apartment. Crazy, wacky, no way, no good news.
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0: Now, most people, they leave behind old furniture, maybe a lamp, maybe a stuff they forgot about. No, not this tenant. Hanging in a dusty corner was a piece of artwork that turned out to be a missing Picasso piece. Picasso, just sitting there, like it was a motivational poster. The artwork had reportedly been stolen back in 2018 and valued at more than $50,000. After police verified it was missing, it was returned to its rightful owner. Imagine being that landlord. You go in expecting cleaning project, you leave with an art history lesson. Crazy, wacky, no way, no good news. One person's leftover wall decoration turned out to be somebody's missing Picasso. Crazy, wacky, no way, no good news here on KX92. We've got more fun on the Jetner Motors Midday Drive. I'm JP, in for Steve D. On KX92.
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0: Rough Boy out of ZZ Top's 1985 album, Afterburner. That's a KX92 80s classic track here in West Central, Minnesota's home for real classic rock. I'm JP in for Steve D in the Gentner Motors Midday Drive. Hope it's a nice smooth ride here today. Aerosmith and Bruce Springsteen on the way. 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

0: West Central Minnesota's home for Rio Classic Rock KX92. Happy hump day. We're halfway to the weekend already. That is crazy to believe. This week is flying by. Hey, coming up at around 2:50, we've got entertainment audio coming up on the Jettner Motors Midday Drive. I'm JPN for Steve D. You might have heard Steve D on the morning show in for Michael Wright this morning. But it's going to be a lot of fun coming up at 8:50 entertainment audio. Helping us get there, Van Halen is next.
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12: Sunny this afternoon with a high temperature around 80 and winds out of the northwest at 15 to 30. Tonight, clear with a low temperature of 53 and northwest winds at 5 to 15. Thursday, sunshine with a high temperature of 78. Friday, sunshine with a high temperature of 81. Saturday, we'll see a chance of thunderstorms with a high of 83. Sunday, scattered storms, high of 84.
11: For KX92, I'm meteorologist Ray Miller. Right now, it's 71.
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The coffee's always on.

0: West Central Minnesota's home for real classic rock. This is KX92. Good afternoon. I'm JP and for Steve D on the Jettner Motors Midday Drive. Hope your Wednesday's off to a fantastic start. It should be pretty calm weather here today. High of 80. We're getting real close to that, and we'll have a low of 53 here tonight. Sunshine, it'll mix within those clouds out there. Northwest winds about 15 to 20 miles an hour. Tomorrow might be an ideal summer day. I know we're getting in the later halves of summer, but 78, some sunshine, north winds 8 to 15 miles an hour tomorrow. It's going to be absolutely gorgeous here in the Lakes area. We got Pink Floyd, Joy Walsh on the way. Thanks for joining me, JP, inside the Mission Mechanical Plumbing, Heating, and Air Conditioning Studios on KX92.
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0: Bob Seger and the Silver Bullet Band. It's Roll Me Away out of their 1982 album, The Distance, a KX92 80s classic track. You're in West Central, Minnesota's home for real classic rock. 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We got Loverboy Sweet on the way here on KX92. 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
1: I'm meteorologist Ray Miller with your KX92 weatherology forecast. Sunny this afternoon with a high temperature around 80 and winds out of the northwest at 15 to 30. Tonight, clear with a low temperature of 53 and northwest winds at 5 to 15. Thursday, sunshine with a high temperature of 78. Friday, sunshine with a high temperature of 81. Saturday, we'll see a chance of thunderstorms with a high of 83. Sunday, scattered storms, high of 84. For KX92, I'm meteorologist Ray Miller. Right now, it's 71.
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There's still time for the American Red Cross blood drive that's going on right now until 4 p.m. at Calvary Lutheran Church here in Alexandria. If you need more information, give us a call or text. 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

0: Creedence Clearwater Revival on West Central Minnesota's home for real classic rock. 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Hope your Wednesday's off to a fantastic start. Coming up here at 2:50, it is entertainment audio, and we're going to hear some folks in the entertainment world. And then at 3 o'clock, it's a rocket show with Johnny Rocket. Thanks for joining me, JP, inside the Mission Mechanical Plumbing, Heating, and Air Conditioning Studios on KX 92.
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0: know weddings are expensive, but what if you're Gordon Ramsay? Then weddings are really, really expensive, probably. He's going to talk about that coming up here in Entertainment Audio. We're also going to hear from comedian Sebastian Maniscalco and Hayden Panettiere's mom.
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0: Gordon Ramsay explains how costly his daughter's wedding was and admits the day was a blur.
2: Yes, I'm still paying for the flower bill. Oh my goodness me, it is extraordinary.
3: How beautiful.
2: Abby. And it was just one of those amazing moments. And the speech is just your little girl, right?
3: Yeah. Did you cry?
2: I bawled my eyes out. Yeah. I was a hot mess, man, I'm telling you, honestly. It was just so emotional, but
4: sure.
2: The day goes so quick.
0: Here's comedian Sebastian Maniscalco. He asked for an explanation of a contemporary sorority rush.
5: Somebody's got to explain sorority rush to me right now. I have no idea what's going on. My feed is inundated with, I got in, I made it, I can't believe it. When did sorority rush become the NFL draft? And don't get me wrong, I'm well aware of Greek life. I joined a fraternity. But I didn't get a bid. I got kidnapped. I got kidnapped and woke up the next day in a basement blindfolded with my head duct taped to a wall. Now they're hiring consultants to get into a sorority. There's a strategy involved. What is going on? Can we just bring the kidnapping days back and be done with this?
0: Here's Hayden Panettiere's mom, who speaks out about her daughter's tragic death.
3: It's a process, and I think it will probably hit me later on. I would say to the haters out there, you don't have a right to tell me how I mourn the loss of my second child. That's my domain.
0: That's Entertainment Audio here on KX92. Yes, coming up here and then at 3 o'clock, it's Johnny Rocket. He's next with The Rocket Show.
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16: Meteorologist Ray Miller with your KX92 weatherology forecast. Sunny this afternoon with a high temperature around 80 and winds out of the northwest at 15 to 30. Tonight, clear with a low temperature of 53 and northwest winds at 5 to 15. Thursday, sunshine with a high temperature of 78. Friday, sunshine with a high temperature of 81. Saturday, we'll see a chance of thunderstorms with a high of 83. Sunday, scattered storms, high of 84. For KX92, I'm meteorologist Ray Miller. Right now, it's 71.
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0: 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It is the Rocket Show. 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
0: Dolly shares a story of entering a Dolly Parton look-alike contest and losing.
4: That you entered a Dolly Parton look-alike contest.
5: I did.
4: And you didn't even place, right?
5: No, this was years. And I had a little house in and around the Santa Monica area, right. And they were having a Dolly look-alike contest. And this guy that was my friend that was my hairdresser, he said, well, let's go down there. I'll fix you up. So he over-exaggerated my hair.
4: Yeah.
5: We over-exaggerated my beauty mark. And just yeah. And so I just walked across the stage with all of them, and I got the least applause.
4: Wow.
5: And so I always said I lost the Dolly Parton look-alike contest.
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0: Dolly talks about being inducted into the Rock and Roll Hall of Fame.
7: I was almost embarrassed by it. I thought, well, I don't want to take... I thought they voted on that, and I didn't want to take votes from some rock artist, a group, or, you know, people that spent their whole life doing that. I thought, well, that don't seem quite right to me. But they gave it to me anyhow.
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0: Dolly Parton talks about her legacy.
7: I'm always touched when I hear about things like that, that, you know, that many people care about me.
4: Yeah.
7: And you never know. I used to think when I was young, I wondered how I would be thought of when I was older,
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20: 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Hey, I'm Steve Gorman. 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

Beatles on KX92, where it doesn't have to be old to be a classic. Now listen to the beginning of this song. Does that not remind you a little bit of the theme song from Friends? Here's John Corabi, KX92.

0: A new rock feature from John Corabi. 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Some rock and roll news on The Rocket Show in a few minutes. The rock world is reacting to the death of Dolly Parton. And Alice Cooper has announced his 24th annual Christmas pudding fundraiser.
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10: I'm meteorologist Ray Miller with your KX92 weatherology forecast.
11: Sunny this afternoon with a high temperature around 80 and winds out of the northwest at 15 to 30. Tonight, clear with a low temperature of 53 and northwest winds at 5 to 15. Thursday, sunshine with a high temperature of 78. Friday, sunshine with a high temperature of 81. Saturday, we'll see a chance of thunderstorms with a high of 83. Sunday, scattered storms, high of 84.
10: For KX92, I'm meteorologist Ray Miller. Right now, it's 71.
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0: Steve Trick, that's California Man on KX92. 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
0: The rock world is reacting to the death of Dolly Parton. Following the news, Rob Halford was among those who took to social media to pay their respects, writing, "I love you, Dolly." Paul McCartney also shared a statement saying, "I'm so proud to have known her and admire her unique talents." Paul Stanley called Parton a true icon, and Paul Rogers described her as a shining light. Other rockers who have paid respects include Joan Jett, Jack White, Bret Michaels, and Stevie Nicks. Dolly Parton passed away yesterday at the age of 80. La, da, da, da, da. Alice Cooper has announced his 24th annual Christmas Pudding fundraiser concert event. The lineup will feature Dee Snider, Hailstorm's Lizzie Hale and Joe Hottinger, and John Five, among others. The benefit concert is taking place at the Phoenix Celebrity Theater December 12th. Proceeds will go to Alice Cooper's Solid Rock Teen Centers through Arizona. Tickets for Christmas Pudding go on sale Friday.
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0: Pink Floyd, the title track from Wish You Were Here on KX92. The annual Youth Outdoor Activity Day is coming up on Sunday. 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
2: It's a crowded quarterback room, to say the least, and Carson Wentz is a big part of that. And Carson, a lot of talent in that quarterback room, and we've been in a lot of quarterback rooms in the past, but what's it like being in a room with that many first-round picks, including yourself?
3: It's definitely different, but it's just four guys that love to compete and that bring different skill sets, different personalities to not only the room but to the field. And so this far into camp, it's been fun just to see everybody kind of do their thing. And it's been highly competitive but also enjoyable as well. So all guys in different seasons of life as well, different ages. So it's been fun getting to know.
2: All right. Hey, we'll talk off the field stuff when we come back.
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2: We're with Vikings quarterback Carson Wentz, an NDSU alum. You started that string of quarterbacks being drafted, and not just drafted, but drafted high in a lot of cases. And NDSU has as many quarterbacks in the NFL as any other college in the country. That's just crazy.
3: It is pretty wild, but it's really a testament to the program there, to the recruiting, to the culture of winning, culture of excellence there. And by no means did I start that. Obviously, maybe started the drafting of the quarterbacks, but there's a lot of guys before us, even before they went D1 and they moved up, that just the culture kind of had been established there.
2: You touched on it in our other report with you, that staying here, being closer to North Dakota and in Minnesota, and part of that, I know you have your own hunting show. Did you get a chance to get out and do anything?
3: Yeah, I always try and get out. You know, we have off days. We always have the bye week and different things, and then the season ends, and unfortunately, if it's over early, there's still a little time in duck or deer season wherever. So, unfortunately, I had my shoulder surgery, so I didn't really get out, and then right before the season closed in Illinois, I got out for a really good weekend of duck hunting. I'm passionate about it. Wish I could do it more, but one day I will.
2: Hey, thanks for your time. Really appreciate you. Have a great 26.
3: Absolutely. Thanks, Neil. God bless.
2: All right. God bless you. Carson Wentz, everybody. That concludes this edition. If you missed one, check us on the website, trainingcamptoday.com. Until next time, I'm Neil Roberts.
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15: I'm meteorologist Ray Miller with your KX92 weatherology forecast.
16: Sunny this afternoon with a high temperature around 80 and winds out of the northwest at 15 to 30. Tonight, clear with a low temperature of 53 and northwest winds at 5 to 15. Thursday, sunshine with a high temperature of 78. Friday, sunshine with a high temperature of 81. Saturday, we'll see a chance of thunderstorms with a high of 83. Sunday, scattered storms, high of 84.
15: For KX92, I'm meteorologist Ray Miller. Right now, it's 71.
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0: Doors on KX92 from the Mission Mechanical Plumbing, Heating, and Air Conditioning Studio. Some sports on the way on the Rocket Show. Twins lost to the A's last night. The Lynx, they got a little time off this week. They'll play again Sunday. And college football is going to be kicking off soon. After sports, we'll take the Rocket Trip. And in store for you today, something from Cream. Also got some zombies and the Amboy Dukes.
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0: Psychedelic rock and roll as only Joan Jett and the Blackhearts can do it. That's their cover of the Tommy James and the Shondells tune, Crimson and Clover, on KX92. It's time for sports. The Twins fell to the Athletics 4-2 in Sacramento last night. Minnesota has dropped four of its last five, going into the rubber match of the series with the A's tonight. The Lynx are looking to get back in the win column. Minnesota saw their winning streak come to an end after their recent loss to the Golden State Valkyries. The Lynx return to the hardwood when they visit the Atlanta Dream Sunday in College Park. And the college football season is about to start. North Dakota State begins its first FBS season on Saturday when they welcome Jacksonville State to the Fargo Dome. Next Thursday, the Gophers will host Eastern Illinois at Huntington Bank Stadium. That's Rocket Sports Rock and Roll News in a couple of minutes. Roger Daltrey has returned to the stage for the first time in over a year, and former AC/DC drummer Chris Slade has announced his retirement.
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13: I'm meteorologist Laura Lockwood with your KX 92 weatherology forecast. Lows of low around 55 tonight under clear skies, northerly winds 5 to 10 miles per hour. Highs around 78 tomorrow, bright sunshine. Lows around 53 tomorrow night, clear skies. Temperatures above average Friday and Saturday with highs in the low 80s. Slight chance for storms Saturday. I'm meteorologist Ulora Lockwood on KX92. Currently, it's 71 degrees.
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1: Roger Daltrey's 2026 A Great Night Out tour is underway. Daltrey kicked things off with a performance in Mesa, Arizona Sunday night. It marked Daltrey's return to the stage for the first time in over a year. He began the night with a rendition of Let My Love Open the Door, followed by a performance of Who Are You and The Kids Are All Right. The U.S. track is scheduled to run through October. Former AC/DC drummer Chris Slade has announced his retirement at the age of 79. Mark Mayfield has the story.
3: The musician said he suffered a small stroke about 7 years ago, and it's continued to affect him. He added, I'm really jealous of people like the Stones or Paul McCartney who are going well into their 80s, and I wanted to do that, but it looks like I can't. Slade most famously appeared on AC/DC's 1990 album, The Razor's Edge. I'm Mark Mayfield.
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14: I'm meteorologist Alora Lockwood with your KX 92 weatherology forecast. Lows level off around 55 tonight under clear skies, northerly winds 5 to 10 miles per hour. Highs around 78 tomorrow, bright sunshine. Lows around 53 tomorrow night, clear skies. Temperatures above average Friday and Saturday with highs in the low 80s. Slight chance for storms Saturday. I'm meteorologist Alora Lockwood on KX 92. Currently it's 71 degrees.
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0: Here's a rocket favorite from Jethro Tull, Hymn 43 on KX92. That's it for the Old Mill Bar and Grill 5 o'clock rock block for today. Are you feeling adventurous? Go to the Old Mill Bar and Grill in Urbank, where they've got turtle on the menu. They've also got a 26-ounce draft beer waiting for you at the Old Mill Bar and Grill.
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0: The rock world is reacting to the death of Dolly Parton. And Alice Cooper has announced his 24th annual Christmas pudding fundraiser. I'll tell you more about that in just a few minutes in Rock and Roll News.
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11: I'm meteorologist Laura Lockwood with your KX 92 weatherology forecast. Lows level off around 55 tonight under clear skies, northerly winds 5 to 10 miles per hour. Highs around 78 tomorrow, bright sunshine. Lows around 53 tomorrow night, clear skies. Temperatures above average Friday and Saturday with highs in the low 80s. Slight chance for storms Saturday. I'm meteorologist Ulora Lockwood on KX 92. Currently, it's 71 degrees.
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0: Lady Madonna, that's the Beatles on KX92. You know, it's hard to believe that the racing season, there are not a whole lot of weekends left, so you want to get out to the Viking Speedway. I don't know where summer went, but it went. Viking Speedway has races this Saturday. 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
0: what a way to make a living. The rock world is reacting to the death of Dolly Parton. Following the news, Rob Halford was among those who took to social media to pay their respects, writing, "I love you, Dolly." Paul McCartney also shared a statement saying, "I'm so proud to have known her and admire her unique talents." Paul Stanley called Parton a true icon, and Paul Rogers described her as a shining light. Other rockers who have paid respects include Joan Jett, Jack White, Bret Michaels, and Stevie Nicks. Dolly Parton passed away yesterday

0: at the age of 80.
1: La, da, da, da, da.
0: Alice Cooper has announced his 24th annual Christmas Pudding fundraiser concert events. The lineup will feature Dee Snider, Hailstorm's Lizzie Hale and Joe Hottinger, and John Five, among others. The benefit concert is taking place at the Phoenix Celebrity Theater December 12th. Proceeds will go to Alice Cooper's Solid Rock Teen Centers through Arizona. 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

0: Evil Ways from Santana on KX92. It's almost football season. Let's head to Vikings training camp.
1: And now it's time for training camp today with Neil Roberts and the Minnesota Vikings.
2: It's a crowded quarterback room, to say the least, and Carson Wentz is a big part of that. And Carson, a lot of talent in that quarterback room. I know we've been in a lot of quarterback rooms in the past, but what's it like being in a room with that many first-round picks, including yourself?
3: It's definitely different, but it's just four guys that love to compete and that bring different skill sets, different personalities to not only the room but to the field. And so this far into camp, it's been fun just to see everybody kind of do their thing. And it's been highly competitive but also enjoyable as well. So all guys in different seasons of life as well, different ages. So it's been fun getting to know.
2: All right. Hey, we'll talk off the field stuff when we come back.
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2: We're with Vikings quarterback Carson Wentz, an NDSU alum. You started that string of quarterbacks being drafted, and not just drafted, but drafted high in a lot of cases. And NDSU has as many quarterbacks in the NFL as any other college in the country. That's just crazy.
3: It is pretty wild, but it's really a testament to the program there, to the recruiting, to the culture of winning, the culture of excellence there. And by no means did I start that. Obviously, maybe started the drafting of the quarterbacks, but there's a lot of guys before us, even before they went D1 and moved up, that just the culture kind of had been established there.
2: You touched on it in our other report with you, that staying here, being closer to North Dakota and in Minnesota, and part of that, I know you have your own hunting show. Did you get a chance to get out and do anything?
3: Yeah, I always try and get out. You know, we have off days. We always have the bye week and different things, and then the season ends, and unfortunately, if it's over early, there's still a little time in duck or deer season wherever. So, unfortunately, I had my shoulder surgery, so I didn't really get out. And then right before the season closed in Illinois, I got out for a really good weekend of duck hunting. I'm passionate about it. Wish I could do it more, but one day I will.
2: Hey, thanks for your time. Really appreciate you. Have a great 26.
3: Absolutely. Thanks, Neil. God bless.
2: All right. God bless you. Carson Wentz, everybody. That concludes this edition. If you missed one, check us on the website, trainingcamptoday.com. Until next time, I'm Neil Roberts.
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18: I'm meteorologist Laura Lockwood with your KX 92 weatherology forecast. Lows level off around 55 tonight under clear skies, northerly winds 5 to 10 miles per hour. Highs around 78 tomorrow, bright sunshine. Lows around 53 tomorrow night, clear skies. Temperatures above average Friday and Saturday with highs in the low 80s. Slight chance for storms Saturday. I'm meteorologist Laura Lockwood on KX 92. Currently it's 71 degrees.
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0: Bad to the Bone, George Thorogood on KX92 from the Mission Mechanical Plumbing, Heating, and Air Conditioning Studios. Got some sports coming up on the Rocket Show. The Twins lost to the A's last night. The Lynx, they play again Sunday, and college football will be kicking off soon.
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0: Today is toilet paper day, and here's some stuff you might not know about toilet paper.
5: Toilet paper? Toilet paper?
0: In the United States, we use 2.6 billion miles of toilet paper every year. China uses 4 billion miles of TP.
6: I'm sorry. There's no toilet paper over here. If you could spare some.
7: No, I'm sorry.
6: Well, I don't need much. Just 3 squares will do it.
7: I'm sorry. I don't have 3 squares. Now, if you don't mind.
6: 3 squares? You can't spare 3 squares?
7: No, I don't have a square to spare. I can't spare a square.
0: The amount of toilet paper that we use is equal to 620,000 trips from Alaska to Key West, Florida.
8: Anybody toilet paper?
0: The average person uses 141 rolls of toilet paper per year. That adds up to 11,155 rolls in a lifetime.
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0: 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Here's some sports. The Twins fell to the Athletics 4-2 in Sacramento last night. Minnesota has dropped four of its last five, going into the rubber match of the series with the A's tonight. The Lynx are looking to get back in the win column. Minnesota saw their winning streak come to an end after their recent loss to the Golden State Valkyries. The Lynx return to the hardwood when they visit the Atlanta Dream Sunday in College Park. And the college football season is about to start. North Dakota State begins its first FBS season on Saturday when they welcome Jacksonville State to the Fargo Dome. Next Thursday, the Gophers will host Eastern Illinois at Huntington Bank Stadium. That's Rocket Sports. Rock and roll news in a couple of minutes. Roger Daltrey has returned to the stage for the first time in over a year. And former AC/DC drummer Chris Slade has announced his retirement.
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11: I'm meteorologist Laura Lockwood with your KX92 weatherology forecast. Lows level off around 55 tonight under clear skies, northerly winds 5 to 10 miles per hour. Highs around 78 tomorrow, bright sunshine. Lows around 53 tomorrow night, clear skies. Temperatures above average Friday and Saturday with highs in the low 80s. Slight chance for storms Saturday. I'm meteorologist Laura Lockwood on KX92. Currently, it's 71 degrees.

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0: Roger Daltrey's 2026 A Great Night Out tour is underway. Daltrey kicked things off with a performance in Mesa, Arizona Sunday night. It marked Daltrey's return to the stage for the first time in over a year. He began the night with a rendition of Let My Love Open the Door, followed by a performance of Who Are You and The Kids Are All Right. The U.S. track is scheduled to run through October. Former AC/DC drummer Chris Slade has announced his retirement at the age of 79. Mark Mayfield has the story.
2: The musician said he suffered a small stroke about 7 years ago, and it's continued to affect him. He added, I'm really jealous of people like the Stones or Paul McCartney who are going well into their 80s, and I wanted to do that, but it looks like I can't. Slade most famously appeared on AC/DC's 1990 album, The Razor's Edge. I'm Mark Mayfield.
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12: I'm meteorologist Alora Lockwood with your KX92 weatherology forecast. Lows level off around 55 tonight under clear skies, northerly winds 5 to 10 miles per hour. Highs around 78 tomorrow, bright sunshine. Lows around 53 tomorrow night, clear skies. Temperatures above average Friday and Saturday with highs in the low 80s. Slight chance for storms Saturday. I'm meteorologist Alora Lockwood on KX92. Currently it's 71 degrees.
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